0: Wednesday to debate the merits of expanding to 16 or 24 playoff teams. Rich Clark, the executive director of the college football playoff, said the meetings between commissioners and a few others were, quote, very healthy, end quote, but didn't lead to anything concrete. They will keep studying the impact that expanding the playoff from 12 to 16 or 24 teams could have on venues, the schedule, and the future of now imperiled conference title games. Another meeting is slated for September. I'm Geffen Coolball.
1: A federal judge has extended his block on enforcement of an Ohio law that would require children under 16 to get parental consent to use social media apps while a legal challenge proceeds. More at townhall.com.
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3: This is your evening weather forecast. Today's high was near 85 degrees, while tonight showers and thunderstorms are likely. Patchy fog between midnight and 1 a.m., otherwise cloudy, then gradually becoming partly cloudy with a low around 65. Chance of precipitation is 60%. New precipitation amounts between a quarter and a half inch possible. Friday, sunny with a high near 81 degrees. Friday night, patchy fog after 4 a.m., otherwise partly cloudy with a low around 60.

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5: This is your evening weather forecast. Today's high was near 85 degrees, while tonight showers and thunderstorms are likely. Patchy fog between midnight and 1 a.m., otherwise cloudy, then gradually becoming partly cloudy with a low around 65. Chance of precipitation is 60%. New precipitation amounts between a quarter and a half inch possible. Friday, sunny with a high near 81 degrees. Friday night, patchy fog after 4 a.m., otherwise partly cloudy with a low around 60.
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3: But we sit down, we're just ready to eat, and she says, Daddy, I gotta go potty. What am I gonna do? So I walk back to the men's room, I peek in, it's all clear. I said, come on, come on. I pick her by the hand. Well, five-year-olds are real inquisitive. There's something on the wall she's never seen before. Daddy, look at the little sink. Look at the little... No, no. Oh, God. She's in there, she's singing, she's having a good time. She gets done, like, come on, come on, we got to go get our food. And a man walks in. She doesn't know the rule. She talks. Hello! I just went tickled. Are you going to make bubbles too?
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7: This is your evening weather forecast. Today's high was near 85 degrees, while tonight showers and thunderstorms are likely. Patchy fog between midnight and 1 a.m., otherwise cloudy, then gradually becoming partly cloudy with a low around 65. Chance of precipitation is 60%. New precipitation amounts between a quarter and a half inch possible. Friday, sunny with a high near 81 degrees. Friday night, patchy fog after 4 a.m., otherwise partly cloudy with a low around 60.
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0: Country, and she knows it's new from Luke Bryan, Chris Matthews. Hang tight. I got your favorite country song up next. I mean, as long as it's that one by Hardy.
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2: 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Pastor Elder Stacy Trout, assisted by Elder Daniel Cook. Brother James Harrison will preach at Spring Creek Missionary Baptist Church Sunday at 11. Brother Jason Reeves will preach at Meadowville Missionary Baptist Church Sunday at 11. Revivals in progress at Underwood Missionary Baptist Church with nightly services at 7. Willette Christian Church will have Vacation Bible School Saturday from 8 until 4 for ages 5 through 12. Lafette Missionary Baptist Church will have Father's Day Brunch Sunday at 9:30. Oakdale General Baptist Church will have Vacation Bible School Saturday from 9 until 2. Summer Harvest, a USDA program, will be handing out 7 shelf-stable breakfasts and lunches each Tuesday through July 28th. They'll be doing that at First Baptist Church in Lafette from 2 until 4:30. This is for ages 18 and under. Name and date of birth is all that will be needed. If anyone would like to keep ground flowers from Scott Cemetery, please remove them by Friday for mowing. City of Lafette will be closed Friday in observance of Juneteenth. The food pantry at Lafette Methodist Church, located at 506 Bratton Avenue, will be open Thursday from noon until 2. Art in Key Park will be every Tuesday in June from 4 until 6. All ages are welcome to this free community event. The 50th annual Macon County Hillbilly Days kicks off tonight and goes through Saturday in Key Park.
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5: This is your evening weather forecast. Today's high was near 85 degrees, while tonight showers and thunderstorms are likely. Patchy fog between midnight and 1 a.m., otherwise cloudy, then gradually becoming partly cloudy with a low around 65. Chance of precipitation is 60%. New precipitation amounts between a quarter and a half inch possible. Friday, sunny with a high near 81 degrees. Friday night, patchy fog after 4 a.m., otherwise partly cloudy with a low around 60.
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1: 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So if you see something, why do you say something?
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6: This is your evening weather forecast. Today's high was near 85 degrees, while tonight showers and thunderstorms are likely. Patchy fog between midnight and 1 a.m., otherwise cloudy, then gradually becoming partly cloudy with a low around 65. Chance of precipitation is 60%. New precipitation amounts between a quarter and a half inch possible. Friday, sunny with a high near 81 degrees. Friday night, patchy fog after 4 a.m., otherwise partly cloudy with a low around 60.

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0: Chris and Preston, the boys in Low Cash, Wrong Hearts there. It's Chris Matthews. Throwing a good news story out into your Thursday. A New Jersey resident recently helped rescue a dog from a house fire. So the fire broke out around 8:20, and there was a good Samaritan just driving by, noticed house is on fire. Oh my gosh, appears to be a dog in there in distress. Dude ran into the house, into the fire, grabbed the dog, got bit, but got the dog safe. The house was not able to be saved, but, you know, I don't think the dog should get any criticism. If I'm in a burning house and I'm scared and you come and try to drag me out, you know, I might try to bite you as well. I would apologize a little later, though.
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0: with a low around 65. Chance of precipitation is 60%. New precipitation amounts between a quarter and a half inch possible. Friday, sunny with a high near 81 degrees. Friday night, patchy fog after 4 a.m., otherwise partly cloudy with a low around 60.
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0: a kid myself. New country. He's John Morgan. I'm Chris Matthews. Thanking you for letting me finish things up, whatever we got going on here on Thursday. Appreciate you letting me wrap it up. George Burge on the way. Ride. Getting help from Luke Bryan on that one. But first, shouting out Texas and Blake Shelton next.
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6: During a game, the coach asked one of his young players, "Do you understand what cooperation is, what a team is?" The little boy nodded, "Yes." "Do you understand what matters is winning together as a team?" The little boy nodded, "Yes." So the coach continued, "When a strike is called or you are out at first, you don't argue and curse or attack the umpire. Do you understand that?" Again, the little boy nodded, "Yes." "Good," said the coach. "Now go over there and explain it to your mother." One of the most embarrassing scenes I have ever witnessed happened when I was in high school. At a basketball game, one of the players began to scream obscenities at the referee. Then the boy's father stormed onto the court and began a fist fight, first with the ref, and then with a student from the opposing team. Even as a young boy, I remember making a connection between the actions of the parent and the poor sportsmanship exhibited by his son. Our children learn more from our actions than from our words. They trust us to model what we want them to be. Train up a child in the way they should go, and when they are old, they will not depart from it. Teach the ways of the Lord by demonstrating them with your life. Lighten up and live.
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12: This is your evening weather forecast. Today's high was near 85 degrees, while tonight showers and thunderstorms are likely. Patchy fog between midnight and 1 a.m., otherwise cloudy, then gradually becoming partly cloudy with a low around 65. Chance of precipitation is 60%. New precipitation amounts between a quarter and a half inch possible. Friday, sunny with a high near 81 degrees. Friday night, patchy fog after 4 a.m., otherwise partly cloudy with a low around 60.
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0: Luke Bryan helping out George Burge and taking a little ride. 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
2: 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Brother James Harrison will preach at Spring Creek Missionary Baptist Church Sunday at 11. Brother Jason Reeves will preach at Meadowville Missionary Baptist Church Sunday at 11. Revivals in progress at Underwood Missionary Baptist Church with nightly services at 7. Willett Christian Church will have Vacation Bible School Saturday from 8 until 4 for ages 5 through 12. Lafette Missionary Baptist Church will have Father's Day Brunch Sunday at 9:30. Oakdale General Baptist Church will have Vacation Bible School Saturday from 9 until 2. Summer Harvest, a USDA program, will be handing out 7 shelf-stable breakfast and lunches each Tuesday through July 28th. They'll be doing that at First Baptist Church in Lafette from 2 until 4:30. This is for ages 18 and under. Name and date of birth is all that will be needed. If anyone would like to keep ground flowers from Scott Cemetery, please remove them by Friday for mowing. City of Lafette will be closed Friday in observance of Juneteenth. The food pantry at Lafette Methodist Church, located at 506 Bratton Avenue, will be open Thursday from noon until 2. Art in Key Park will be every Tuesday in June from 4 until 6. All ages are welcome to this free community event. The 50th annual Macon County Hillbilly Days kicks off tonight and goes through Saturday in Key Park.
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1: This is your evening weather forecast. Today's high was near 85 degrees, while tonight showers and thunderstorms are likely. Patchy fog between midnight and 1 a.m., otherwise cloudy, then gradually becoming partly cloudy with a low around 65. Chance of precipitation is 60%. New precipitation amounts between a quarter and a half inch possible. Friday, sunny with a high near 81 degrees. Friday night, patchy fog after 4 a.m., otherwise partly cloudy with a low around 60.
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0: Hey, this is Dolly Parton, and you're listening to Country 102. 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
1: This is your evening weather forecast. Today's high was near 85 degrees, while tonight showers and thunderstorms are likely. Patchy fog between midnight and 1 a.m., otherwise cloudy, then gradually becoming partly cloudy with a low around 65. Chance of precipitation is 60%. New precipitation amounts between a quarter and a half inch possible. Friday, sunny with a high near 81 degrees. Friday night, patchy fog after 4 a.m., otherwise partly cloudy with a low around 60.

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0: Kane Brown and Woman, a fun new song from Mr. Kane Brown, Chris Matthews, throwing some more good news out into your world. And this one from Massachusetts, a restaurant owner recently saved a choking customer. Straight up busted out the Heimlich maneuver. Jeremy was able to dislodge food from the customer's throat, with first responders then quickly arriving on scene and making sure that everything else was okay. And I'm very impressed at Jeremy for his quick thinking and his Heimlich maneuver skills. Now, I have never been officially trained in the Heimlich maneuver. I've never had to Heimlich maneuver anybody. But I do think, you know, if you were to find yourself choking on a cheese stick, I feel like I could Heimlich maneuver you if I had to.
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15: Do you have any questions or concerns about your lawn, your garden, any pest problems inside your home?

becoming partly cloudy with a low around 65. Chance of precipitation is 60%. New precipitation amounts between a quarter and a half inch possible. Friday, sunny with a high near 81 degrees. Friday night, patchy fog after 4 a.m., otherwise partly cloudy with a low around 60.

0: Think as you drunk. Riley Green there. It's Chris Matthews. Great, fun new song. I love the Toby Keith homage in that as well. Josh Ross is on the way, as is Maddie and Tay. Hang on.
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15: This is your evening weather forecast. Today's high was near 85 degrees, while tonight showers and thunderstorms are likely. Patchy fog between midnight and 1 a.m., otherwise cloudy, then gradually becoming partly cloudy with a low around 65. Chance of precipitation is 60%. New precipitation amounts between a quarter and a half inch possible. Friday, sunny with a high near 81 degrees. Friday night, patchy fog after 4 a.m., otherwise partly cloudy with a low around 60.
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0: number one song in the country, like everywhere, right? It's off the Toy Story 5 soundtrack. Taylor Swift, I knew it. I knew you. Getting back in the saddle with Luke Combs and a little product placement from Bailey Zimmerman. All that on the way.
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2: 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Revivals in progress at Enon Missionary Baptist Church with nightly services at 7. Pastor Elder Stacy Trout, assisted by Elder Daniel Cook. Brother James Harrison will preach at Spring Creek Missionary Baptist Church Sunday at 11. Brother Jason Reeves will preach at Meadowville Missionary Baptist Church Sunday at 11. Revivals in progress at Underwood Missionary Baptist Church with nightly services at 7. Willette Christian Church will have Vacation Bible School Saturday from 8 until 4 for ages 5 through 12. Lafette Missionary Baptist Church will have Father's Day Brunch Sunday at 9:30. Oakdale General Baptist Church will have Vacation Bible School Saturday from 9 until 2. Summer Harvest, a USDA program, will be handing out 7 shelf-stable breakfast and lunches each Tuesday through July 28th. They'll be doing that at First Baptist Church in Lafette from 2 until 4:30. This is for ages 18 and under. Name and date of birth is all that will be needed. If anyone would like to keep ground flowers from Scott Cemetery, please remove them by Friday for mowing. City of Lafette will be closed Friday in observance of Juneteenth. The food pantry at Lafette Methodist Church, located at 506 Bratton Avenue, will be open Thursday from noon until 2. Art in Key Park will be every Tuesday in June from 4 until 6. All ages are welcome to this free community event. The 50th annual Macon County Hillbilly Days kicks off tonight and goes through Saturday in Key Park.
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5: This is your evening weather forecast. Today's high was near 85 degrees, while tonight showers and thunderstorms are likely. Patchy fog between midnight and 1 a.m., otherwise cloudy, then gradually becoming partly cloudy with a low around 65. Chance of precipitation is 60%. New precipitation amounts between a quarter and a half inch possible. Friday, sunny with a high near 81 degrees. Friday night, patchy fog after 4 a.m., otherwise partly cloudy with a low around 60.
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1: This is your evening weather forecast. Today's high was near 85 degrees, while tonight showers and thunderstorms are likely. Patchy fog between midnight and 1 a.m., otherwise cloudy, then gradually becoming partly cloudy with a low around 65. Chance of precipitation is 60%. New precipitation amounts between a quarter and a half inch possible. Friday, sunny with a high near 81 degrees. Friday night, patchy fog after 4 a.m., otherwise partly cloudy with a low around 60.

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0: Easy to love old Dustin Lynch. It's Chris Matthews. Happy to be hanging with you, finishing things up here on your Thursday. And throwing some good news out as well. South Carolina K-9 officer named Yoda recently apprehended a suspect that had just a long rap sheet. Thomas is his name. He's the perp. A ton of outstanding felony warrants. So he was wanted by the police, and they got a hot tip about where he was. So Yoda and the other officers dispatched. They locate Thomas. He runs off. Straight up bolts. Yoda, in hot pursuit, apprehended him, held him until officers could cuff him. And Yoda was quoted as saying, under arrest you are.
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12: 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Brother James Harrison will preach at Spring Creek Missionary Baptist Church Sunday at 11. Brother Jason Reeves will preach at Meadowville Missionary Baptist Church Sunday at 11. Revivals in progress at Underwood Missionary Baptist Church with nightly services at 7. Willette Christian Church will have Vacation Bible School Saturday from 8 until 4 for ages 5 through 12. Lafette Missionary Baptist Church will have Father's Day brunch Sunday at 9:30. Oakdale General Baptist Church will have Vacation Bible School Saturday from 9 until 2. Summer Harvest, a USDA program, will be handing out 7 shelf-stable breakfasts and lunches each Tuesday through July 28th. They'll be doing that at First Baptist Church in Lafette from 2 until 4:30. This is for ages 18 and under. Name and date of birth is all that will be needed. If anyone would like to keep ground flowers from Scott Cemetery, please remove them by Friday for mowing. City of Lafette will be closed Friday in observance of Juneteenth. The food pantry at Lafette Methodist Church, located at 506 Bratton Avenue, will be open Thursday from noon until 2. Art in Key Park will be every Tuesday in June from 4 until 6. All ages are welcome to this free community event. The 50th annual Macon County Hillbilly Days kicks off tonight and goes through Saturday in Key Park.
4: This is your evening weather forecast. Today's high was near 85 degrees, while tonight showers and thunderstorms are likely. Patchy fog between midnight and 1 a.m., otherwise cloudy, then gradually becoming partly cloudy with a low around 65. Chance of precipitation is 60%. New precipitation amounts between a quarter and a half inch possible. Friday, sunny with a high near 81 degrees. Friday night, patchy fog after 4 a.m., otherwise partly cloudy with a low around 60.
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0: Love must be bulletproof. Nate Smith there. Chris Matthews here. Carry on. Kenny Chesney picking up that residency at the Sphere in Las Vegas again. Got Mr. Chesney, new country for him on the way after, man, an awesome throwback on a Thursday from John Michael Montgomery. I Can Love You Like That. And I'm playing that for you next.
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4: And I learned a few simple notes.
2: Simple chords.
5: A few simple rhythms. 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
6: A pretty simple one, but I did it. Me. I couldn't believe it.

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16: This is your evening weather forecast. Today's high was near 85 degrees, while tonight showers and thunderstorms are likely. Patchy fog between midnight and 1 a.m., otherwise cloudy, then gradually becoming partly cloudy with a low around 65. Chance of precipitation is 60%. New precipitation amounts between a quarter and a half inch possible. Friday, sunny with a high near 81 degrees. Friday night, patchy fog after 4 a.m., otherwise partly cloudy with a low around 60.
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2: 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Brother James Harrison will preach at Spring Creek Missionary Baptist Church Sunday at 11. Brother Jason Reeves will preach at Meadowville Missionary Baptist Church Sunday at 11. Revivals in progress at Underwood Missionary Baptist Church with nightly services at 7. Willette Christian Church will have Vacation Bible School Saturday from 8 until 4 for ages 5 through 12. Lafette Missionary Baptist Church will have Father's Day Brunch Sunday at 9:30. Oakdale General Baptist Church will have Vacation Bible School Saturday from 9 until 2. Summer Harvest, a USDA program, will be handing out 7 shelf-stable breakfasts and lunches each Tuesday through July 28th. They'll be doing that at First Baptist Church in Lafette from 2 until 4:30. This is for ages 18 and under. Name and date of birth is all that will be needed. If anyone would like to keep ground flowers from Scott Cemetery, please remove them by Friday for mowing. City of Lafette will be closed Friday in observance of Juneteenth. The food pantry at Lafette Methodist Church, located at 506 Bratton Avenue, will be open Thursday from noon until 2. Art in Key Park will be every Tuesday in June from 4 until 6. All ages are welcome to this free community event. The 50th annual Macon County Hillbilly Days kicks off tonight and goes through Saturday in Key Park.
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6: This is your evening weather forecast. Today's high was near 85 degrees, while tonight showers and thunderstorms are likely. Patchy fog between midnight and 1 a.m., otherwise cloudy, then gradually becoming partly cloudy with a low around 65. Chance of precipitation is 60%. New precipitation amounts between a quarter and a half inch possible. Friday, sunny with a high near 81 degrees. Friday night, patchy fog after 4 a.m., otherwise partly cloudy with a low around 60.
7: 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Zach John King. And that was my new song, Get to Drinking.
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1: This is your evening weather forecast. Today's high was near 85 degrees, while tonight showers and thunderstorms are likely. Patchy fog between midnight and 1 a.m., otherwise cloudy, then gradually becoming partly cloudy with a low around 65. Chance of precipitation is 60%. New precipitation amounts between a quarter and a half inch possible. Friday, sunny with a high near 81 degrees. Friday night, patchy fog after 4 a.m., otherwise partly cloudy with a low around 60.

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bet you never thought you'd be such a wonderful, irresistible human being, listening to all this great country music, but we have always had faith in you, and you are killing it. So how about another song? 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
12: 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Pastor Elder Stacy Trout, assisted by Elder Daniel Cook. Brother James Harrison will preach at Spring Creek Missionary Baptist Church Sunday at 11. 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Revivals in progress at Underwood Missionary Baptist Church with nightly services at 7. Willette Christian Church will have Vacation Bible School Saturday from 8 until 4 for ages 5 through 12. Lafette Missionary Baptist Church will have Father's Day brunch Sunday at 9:30. Oakdale General Baptist Church will have Vacation Bible School Saturday from 9 until 2. Summer Harvest, a USDA program, will be handing out 7 shelf-stable breakfasts and lunches each Tuesday through July 28th. They'll be doing that at First Baptist Church in Lafette from 2 until 4:30. This is for ages 18 and under. Name and date of birth is all that will be needed. If anyone would like to keep ground flowers from Scott Cemetery, please remove them by Friday for mowing. City of Lafette will be closed Friday in observance of Juneteenth. The food pantry at Lafette Methodist Church, located at 506 Bratton Avenue, will be open Thursday from noon until 2. Art in Key Park will be every Tuesday in June from 4 until 6. All ages are welcome to this free community event. The 50th annual Macon County Hillbilly Days kicks off tonight and goes through Saturday in Key Park.
13: This is your evening weather forecast. Today's high was near 85 degrees, while tonight showers and thunderstorms are likely. Patchy fog between midnight and 1 a.m., otherwise cloudy, then gradually becoming partly cloudy with a low around 65. Chance of precipitation is 60%. New precipitation amounts between a quarter and a half inch possible. Friday, sunny with a high near 81 degrees. Friday night, patchy fog after 4 a.m., otherwise partly cloudy.

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18: This is your evening weather forecast. Today's high was near 85 degrees, while tonight showers and thunderstorms are likely. Patchy fog between midnight and 1 a.m., otherwise cloudy, then gradually becoming partly cloudy with a low around 65. Chance of precipitation is 60%. New precipitation amounts between a quarter and a half inch possible. Friday, sunny with a high near 81 degrees. Friday night, patchy fog after 4 a.m., otherwise partly cloudy with a low around 60.
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2: 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Revivals in progress at Enon Missionary Baptist Church with nightly services at 7. Pastor Elder Stacy Trout, assisted by Elder Daniel Cook. Brother James Harrison will preach at Spring Creek Missionary Baptist Church Sunday at 11. Brother Jason Reeves will preach at Meadowville Missionary Baptist Church Sunday at 11. Revivals in progress at Underwood Missionary Baptist Church with nightly services at 7. Willette Christian Church will have Vacation Bible School Saturday from 8 until 4 for ages 5 through 12. Lafette Missionary Baptist Church will have Father's Day Brunch Sunday at 9:30. Oakdale General Baptist Church will have Vacation Bible School Saturday from 9 until 2. Summer Harvest, a USDA program, will be handing out 7 shelf-stable breakfasts and lunches each Tuesday through July 28th. They'll be doing that at First Baptist Church in Lafette from 2 until 4:30. This is for ages 18 and under. Name and date of birth is all that will be needed. If anyone would like to keep ground flowers from Scott Cemetery, please remove them by Friday for mowing. City of Lafette will be closed Friday in observance of Juneteenth. The food pantry at Lafette Methodist Church, located at 506 Bratton Avenue, will be open Thursday from noon until 2. Art in Key Park will be every Tuesday in June from 4 until 6. All ages are welcome to this free community event. The 50th annual Macon County Hillbilly Days kicks off tonight and goes through Saturday in Key Park.
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5: This is your evening weather forecast. Today's high was near 85 degrees, while tonight showers and thunderstorms are likely. Patchy fog between midnight and 1 a.m., otherwise cloudy, then gradually becoming partly cloudy with a low around 65. Chance of precipitation is 60%. New precipitation amounts between a quarter and a half inch possible. Friday, sunny with a high near 81 degrees. Friday night, patchy fog after 4 a.m., otherwise partly cloudy with a low around 60.
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9: 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Pastor Elder Stacy Trout assisted by Elder Daniel Cook. Brother James Harrison will preach at Spring Creek Missionary Baptist Church Sunday at 11. Brother Jason Reeves will preach at Meadowville Missionary Baptist Church Sunday at 11. Revivals in progress at Underwood Missionary Baptist Church with nightly services at 7. Willette Christian Church will have Vacation Bible School Saturday from 8 until 4 for ages 5 through 12. Lafette Missionary Baptist Church will have Father's Day brunch Sunday at 9:30. Oakdale General Baptist Church will have Vacation Bible School Saturday from 9 until 2. Summer Harvest, a USDA program, will be handing out 7 shelf-stable breakfast and lunches each Tuesday through July 28th. They'll be doing that at First Baptist Church in Lafette from 2 until 4:30. This is for ages 18 and under. Name and date of birth is all that will be needed. If anyone would like to keep ground flowers from Scott Cemetery, please remove them by Friday for mowing. City of Lafette will be closed Friday in observance of Juneteenth. The food pantry at Lafette Methodist Church, located at 506 Bratton Avenue, will be open Thursday from noon until 2. Art in Key Park will be every Tuesday in June from 4 until 6. All ages are welcome to this free community event. The 50th annual Macon County Hillbilly Days kicks off tonight and goes through Saturday in Key Park.
10: This is your overnight weather forecast. Showers and thunderstorms likely tonight with patchy fog between midnight and 1 a.m. Otherwise cloudy, then gradually becoming partly cloudy with a low around 65. Chance of precipitation is 60%. New precipitation amounts between a quarter and a half inch possible. Friday, sunny with a high near 81. Friday night, patchy fog after 4 a.m., otherwise partly cloudy with a low around 60, and Saturday, mostly sunny with a high near 84.
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0: That's Lauren Elena with All My Exes. George Burge right before that. I'm Rich Krieger. Coming up, get your money ready for the World Cup. Also, Morgan Wallen.
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2: 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Revivals in Progress at Enon Missionary Baptist Church with nightly services at 7. Pastor Elder Stacy Trout is assisted by Elder Daniel Cook. Brother James Harrison will preach at Spring Creek Missionary Baptist Church Sunday at 11. Brother Jason Reeves will preach at Meadowville Missionary Baptist Church Sunday at 11. Willette Christian Church will have Vacation Bible School Saturday from 8 until 4 for ages 5 through 12. Lafette Missionary Baptist Church will have Father's Day Brunch Sunday at 9:30.

0: Oakdale General Baptist Church will have Vacation Bible School Saturday from 9 until 2. Summer Harvest, a USDA program, will be handing out 7 shelf-stable breakfasts and lunches each Tuesday through July 28th. That's going to be at First Baptist Church in Lafayette from 2 until 4:30. This is for ages 18 and under. Name and date of birth is all that will be needed. City of Lafayette is closed today in observance of Juneteenth. Art and Key Park will be every Tuesday in June from 4 until 6. All ages are welcome to this free community event. Macon Community Hospital is offering discounted vascular screenings during June. The carotid artery ultrasound, AAA ultrasound, and ABI peripheral arterial disease screening are $40 each or $110 for all three during June. Call 615-666-2147 for more information. The 50th annual Macon County Hillbilly Days goes through Saturday in Key Park. If you can't make it out to the park, tune in here to Country 102.1 FM tonight at 5 for live coverage.
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2: This is your overnight weather forecast. Showers and thunderstorms likely tonight with patchy fog between midnight and 1 a.m. Otherwise cloudy, then gradually becoming partly cloudy with a low around 65. Chance of precipitation is 60%. New precipitation amounts between a quarter and a half inch possible. Friday, sunny with a high near 81. Friday night, patchy fog after 4 a.m., otherwise partly cloudy with a low around 60. And Saturday, mostly sunny with a high near 84.
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0: That's Kenny Chesney with Carry On. I'm Rich Krieger. Justin Moore up next.
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2: 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Pastor Elder Stacy Trout is assisted by Elder Daniel Cook. Brother James Harrison will preach at Spring Creek Missionary Baptist Church Sunday at 11. Brother Jason Reeves will preach at Meadowville Missionary Baptist Church Sunday at 11. Willette Christian Church will have Vacation Bible School Saturday from 8 until 4 for ages 5 through 12. Lafette Missionary Baptist Church will have Father's Day Brunch Sunday at 9:30. Oakdale General Baptist Church will have Vacation Bible School Saturday from 9 until 2. Summer Harvest, a USDA program, will be handing out 7 shelf-stable breakfast and lunches each Tuesday through July 28th. That's going to be at First Baptist Church in Lafette from 2 until 4:30. This is for ages 18 and under. Name and date of birth is all that will be needed. City of Lafette is closed today in observance of Juneteenth. Art in Key Park will be every Tuesday in June from 4 until 6. All ages are welcome to this free community event. Macon Community Hospital is offering discounted vascular screenings during June. The carotid artery ultrasound, AAA ultrasound, and ABI peripheral arterial disease screening are $40 each or $110 for all three during June. Call 615-666-2147 for more information. The 50th annual Macon County Hillbilly Days goes through Saturday in Key Park. If you can't make it out to the park, tune in here to Country 102.1 FM tonight at 5 for live coverage.
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7: This is your overnight weather forecast. Showers and thunderstorms likely tonight with patchy fog between midnight and 1 a.m. Otherwise cloudy, then gradually becoming partly cloudy with a low around 65. Chance of precipitation is 60%. New precipitation amounts between a quarter and a half inch possible. Friday, sunny with a high near 81. Friday night, patchy fog after 4 a.m., otherwise partly cloudy with a low around 60. And Saturday, mostly sunny with a high near 84.
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8: In your calendar of events today, Brother Jim Carr will preach at Sunrise Missionary Baptist Church Sunday at 11. Revivals in Progress at Enon Missionary Baptist Church with nightly services at 7. Pastor Elder Stacy Trout is assisted by Elder Daniel Cook. Brother James Harrison will preach at Spring Creek Missionary Baptist Church Sunday at 11. Brother Jason Reeves will preach at Meadowville Missionary Baptist Church Sunday at 11. Willette Christian Church will have Vacation Bible School Saturday from 8 until 4 for ages 5 through 12. Lafette Missionary Baptist Church will have Father's Day Brunch Sunday at 9:30. Oakdale General Baptist Church will have Vacation Bible School Saturday from 9 until 2. Summer Harvest, a USDA program, will be handing out 7 shelf-stable breakfasts and lunches each Tuesday through July 28th. That's going to be at First Baptist Church in Lafayette from 2 until 4:30. This is for ages 18 and under. Name and date of birth is all that will be needed. City of Lafayette is closed today in observance of Juneteenth. Art and Key Park will be every Tuesday in June from 4 until 6. All ages are welcome to this free community event. Macon Community Hospital is offering discounted vascular screenings during June. The carotid artery ultrasound, AAA ultrasound, and ABI peripheral arterial disease screening are $40 each or $110 for all three during June. Call 615-666-2147 for more information. The 50th annual Macon County Hillbilly Days goes through Saturday in Key Park. If you can't make it out to the park, tune in here to Country 102.1 FM tonight at 5 for live coverage.
9: This is your overnight weather forecast. Showers and thunderstorms likely tonight with patchy fog between midnight and 1 a.m. Otherwise cloudy, then gradually becoming partly cloudy with a low around 65. Chance of precipitation is 60%. New precipitation amounts between a quarter and a half inch possible. Friday, sunny with a high near 81. Friday night, patchy fog after 4 a.m., otherwise partly cloudy with a low around 60. And Saturday, mostly sunny with a high near 84.
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0: That's Post Malone and Morgan Wallen. I had some help. Josh Ross right before that. I'm Rich Krieger. Coming up, Hidden Snacks. Also, Luke Combs.
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2: 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Revivals in progress at Enon Missionary Baptist Church with nightly services at 7. Pastor Elder Stacy Trout is assisted by Elder Daniel Cook. Brother James Harrison will preach at Spring Creek Missionary Baptist Church Sunday at 11. Brother Jason Reeves will preach at Meadowville Missionary Baptist Church Sunday at 11. Willette Christian Church will have Vacation Bible School Saturday from 8 until 4 for ages 5 through 12. Lafette Missionary Baptist Church will have Father's Day Brunch Sunday at 9:30. Oakdale General Baptist Church will have Vacation Bible School Saturday from 9 until 2. Summer Harvest, a USDA program, will be handing out 7 shelf-stable breakfast and lunches each Tuesday through July 28th. That's going to be at First Baptist

0: Church in Lafayette from 2 until 4:30. This is for ages 18 and under. Name and date of birth is all that will be needed. City of Lafayette is closed today in observance of Juneteenth. Art in Key Park will be every Tuesday in June from 4 until 6. All ages are welcome to this free community event. Macon Community Hospital is offering discounted vascular screenings during June. The carotid artery ultrasound, AAA ultrasound, and ABI peripheral arterial disease screening are $40 each or $110 for all three during June. Call 615-666-2147 for more information. The 50th annual Macon County Hillbilly Days goes through Saturday in Key Park. If you can't make it out to the park, tune in here to Country 102.1 FM tonight at 5 for live coverage.
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1: This is your overnight weather forecast. Showers and thunderstorms likely tonight with patchy fog between midnight and 1 a.m. Otherwise cloudy, then gradually becoming partly cloudy with a low around 65. Chance of precipitation is 60%. New precipitation amounts between a quarter and a half inch possible. Friday, sunny with a high near 81. Friday night, patchy fog after 4 a.m., otherwise partly cloudy with a low around 60. And Saturday, mostly sunny with a high near 84.
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0: That's George Burge and Luke Bryan with Ride, Ride, Ride, Chase Matthew. Right before that, I'm Rich Krieger. Coming up, more great country music. We'll kick it off with Jason Aldean.
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2: 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Revivals in progress at Enon Missionary Baptist Church with nightly services at 7. Pastor Elder Stacy Trout is assisted by Elder Daniel Cook. Brother James Harrison will preach at Spring Creek Missionary Baptist Church Sunday at 11. Brother Jason Reeves will preach at Meadowville Missionary Baptist Church Sunday at 11. Willette Christian Church will have Vacation Bible School Saturday from 8 until 4 for ages 5 through 12. Lafette Missionary Baptist Church will have Father's Day Brunch Sunday at 9:30. Oakdale General Baptist Church will have Vacation Bible School Saturday from 9 until 2. Summer Harvest, a USDA program, will be handing out 7 shelf-stable breakfast and lunches each Tuesday through July 28th. That's going to be at First Baptist Church in Lafette from 2 until 4:30. This is for ages 18 and under. Name and date of birth is all that will be needed. City of Lafette is closed today in observance of Juneteenth. Art and Key Park will be every Tuesday in June from 4 until 6. All ages are welcome to this free community event. Macon Community Hospital is offering discounted vascular screenings during June. The carotid artery ultrasound, AAA ultrasound, and ABI peripheral arterial disease screening are $40 each or $110 for all three during June. Call 615-666-2147 for more information. The 50th annual Macon County Hillbilly Days goes through Saturday in Key Park. If you can't make it out to the park, tune in here to Country 102.1 FM tonight at 5 for live coverage.
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11: This is your overnight weather forecast. Showers and thunderstorms likely tonight with patchy fog between midnight and 1 a.m. Otherwise cloudy, then gradually becoming partly cloudy with a low around 65. Chance of precipitation is 60%. New precipitation amounts between a quarter and a half inch possible. Friday, sunny with a high near 81. Friday night, patchy fog after 4 a.m., otherwise partly cloudy with a low around 60. And Saturday, mostly sunny with a high near 84.
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0: Hey, this is Dolly Parton, and you're listening to Country 102. 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
1: This is your overnight weather forecast. Showers and thunderstorms likely tonight with patchy fog between midnight and 1 a.m. Otherwise cloudy, then gradually becoming partly cloudy with a low around 65. Chance of precipitation is 60%. New precipitation amounts between a quarter and a half inch possible. Friday, sunny with a high near 81. Friday night, patchy fog after 4 a.m., otherwise partly cloudy with a low around 60. And Saturday, mostly sunny with a high near 84.

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0: That's John Morgan, Kid Myself, Old Dominion. Right before that, I'm Rich Krieger. And Disney, celebrating America's 250th birthday with a star-studded lineup out of Nashville. It's called Disney Celebrates America, Nashville's Star-Spangled Bash. Now, just taking a look at the lineup, Tim McGraw, Reba McEntire, Brothers Osborne, Clint Black, Lauren Daigle, and Little Big Town. Ryan Seacrest is going to be hosting the event. It's also going to include one of the largest fireworks and drone shows in the United States. The special will air on the 4th of July on ABC. And coming up, Morgan Wallen, also Hardy and Friends.
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10: 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Pastor Elder Stacy Trout is assisted by Elder Daniel Cook. Brother James Harrison will preach at Spring Creek Missionary Baptist Church Sunday at 11. Brother Jason Reeves will preach at Meadowville Missionary Baptist Church Sunday at 11. Willette Christian Church will have Vacation Bible School Saturday from 8 until 4 for ages 5 through 12. Lafette Missionary Baptist Church will have Father's Day Brunch Sunday at 9:30. Oakdale General Baptist Church will have Vacation Bible School Saturday from 9 until 2. Summer Harvest, a USDA program, will be handing out 7 shelf-stable breakfast and lunches each Tuesday through July 28th. That's going to be at First Baptist Church in Lafayette from 2 until 4:30. This is for ages 18 and under. Name and date of birth is all that will be needed. City of Lafayette is closed today in observance of Juneteenth. Art and Key Park will be every Tuesday in June from 4 until 6. All ages are welcome to this free community event. Macon Community Hospital is offering discounted vascular screenings during June. The carotid artery ultrasound, AAA ultrasound, and ABI peripheral arterial disease screening are $40 each or $110 for all three during June. Call 615-666-2000. 2147 for more information. The 50th annual Macon County Hillbilly Days goes through Saturday in Key Park. 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
11: This is your overnight weather forecast. Showers and thunderstorms likely tonight with patchy fog between midnight and 1 a.m. Otherwise cloudy, then gradually becoming partly cloudy with a low around 65. Chance of precipitation is 60%. New precipitation amounts between a quarter and a half inch possible. Friday, sunny with a high near 81. Friday night, patchy fog after 4 a.m., otherwise partly cloudy with a low around 60. And Saturday, mostly sunny with a high near 84.
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0: That's Hardy, Tim McGraw, Eric Church, and Morgan Wallen with their song, MacArthur. Right before that was Morgan Wallen with his song, 20 Cigarettes. I'm Rich Krieger. Coming up, Embracing Small Talk. Also, the new one from Riley Green.
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2: 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Pastor Elder Stacy Trout is assisted by Elder Daniel Cook. Brother James Harrison will preach at Spring Creek Missionary Baptist Church Sunday at 11. Brother Jason Reeves will preach at Meadowville Missionary Baptist Church Sunday at 11. Willette Christian Church will have Vacation Bible School Saturday from 8 until 4 for ages 5 through 12. Lafette Missionary Baptist Church will have Father's Day brunch Sunday at 9:30. Oakdale General Baptist Church will have Vacation Bible School Saturday from 9 until 2. Summer Harvest, a USDA program, will be handing out 7 shelf-stable breakfast and lunches each Tuesday through July 28th. That's going to be at First Baptist Church in Lafette from 2 until 4:30. This is for ages 18 and under. Name and date of birth is all that will be needed. City of Lafette is closed today in observance of Juneteenth. Art in Key Park will be every Tuesday in June from 4 until 6. All ages are welcome to this free community event. Macon Community Hospital is offering discounted vascular screenings during June. The carotid artery ultrasound, AAA ultrasound, and ABI peripheral arterial disease screening are $40 each or $110 for all three during June. Call 615-666-2147 for more information. The 50th annual Macon County Hillbilly Days goes through Saturday in Key Park. If you can't make it out to the park, tune in here to Country 102.1 FM tonight at 5 for live coverage.
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5: This is your overnight weather forecast. Showers and thunderstorms likely tonight with patchy fog between midnight and 1 a.m. Otherwise cloudy, then gradually becoming partly cloudy with a low around 65. Chance of precipitation is 60%. New precipitation amounts between a quarter and a half inch possible. Friday, sunny with a high near 81. Friday night, patchy fog after 4 a.m. Otherwise partly cloudy with a low around 60. And Saturday, mostly sunny with a high near 84.
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2: In your calendar of events today, Brother Jim Carr will preach at Sunrise Missionary Baptist Church Sunday at 11. Revivals in Progress at Enon Missionary Baptist Church with nightly services at 7. Pastor Elder Stacy Trout is assisted by Elder Daniel Cook. Brother James Harrison will preach at Spring Creek Missionary Baptist Church Sunday at 11. Brother Jason Reeves will preach at Meadowville Missionary Baptist Church Sunday at 11. Willette Christian Church will have Vacation Bible School Saturday from 8 until 4 for ages 5 through 12. Lafette Missionary Baptist Church will have Father's Day Brunch Sunday at 9:30. Oakdale General Baptist Church will have Vacation Bible School Saturday from 9 until 2. Summer Harvest, a USDA program, will be handing out 7 shelf-stable breakfasts and lunches each Tuesday through July 28th. That's going to be at First Baptist Church in Lafayette from 2 until 4:30. This is for ages 18 and under. Name and date of birth is all that will be needed. City of Lafayette is closed today in observance of Juneteenth. Art in Key Park will be every Tuesday in June from 4 until 6. All ages are welcome to this free community event. Macon Community Hospital is offering discounted vascular screenings during June. The carotid artery ultrasound, AAA ultrasound, and ABI peripheral arterial disease screening are $40 each or $110 for all three during June. Call 615-666-2147 for more information. The 50th annual Macon County Hillbilly Days goes through Saturday in Key Park. If you can't make it out to the park, tune in here to Country 102.1 FM tonight at 5 for live coverage.
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9: This is your overnight weather forecast. Showers and thunderstorms likely tonight with patchy fog between midnight and 1 a.m. Otherwise cloudy, then gradually becoming partly cloudy with a low around 65. Chance of precipitation is 60%. New precipitation amounts between a quarter and a half inch possible. Friday, sunny with a high near 81. Friday night, patchy fog after 4 a.m., otherwise partly cloudy with a low around 60. And Saturday, mostly sunny with a high near 84.
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Nobody, but nobody, plays better country music. 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

0: That's Taylor Swift. I knew it. I knew you. I'm Rich Krieger. And there have only been 32 country songs in Billboard history that have been able to hit number one on the all-genre Hot 100 chart. First to do it, Johnny Horton back in 1959 with the Battle of New Orleans. The most recent, that song you just heard right there from Taylor Swift. I Knew It, I Knew You. A song that's only been out for a week. Other ones in the top five, Ella Langley with Choosing Texas, Morgan Wallen with What I Want, Morgan Wallen with Love Somebody, and Shaboozy with A Bar Song. On the way, Tucker Wetmore, also Nate Smith.
1: 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See her out tonight, tell her she's mine. And even more music. Country's got you covered.
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8: 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Pastor Elder Stacy Trout is assisted by Elder Daniel Cook. Brother James Harrison will preach at Spring Creek Missionary Baptist Church Sunday at 11. Brother Jason Reeves will preach at Meadowville Missionary Baptist Church Sunday at 11. Willette Christian Church will have Vacation Bible School Saturday from 8 until 4 for ages 5 through 12. Lafette Missionary Baptist Church will have Father's Day Brunch Sunday at 9:30. Oakdale General Baptist Church will have Vacation Bible School Saturday from 9 until 2. Summer Harvest, a USDA program, will be handing out 7 shelf-stable breakfast and lunches each Tuesday through July 28th. That's going to be at First Baptist Church in Lafayette from 2 until 4:30. This is for ages 18 and under. Name and date of birth is all that will be needed. City of Lafayette is closed today in observance of Juneteenth. Art and Key Park will be every Tuesday in June from 4 until 6. All ages are welcome to this free community event. Macon Community Hospital is offering discounted vascular screenings during June. The carotid artery ultrasound, AAA ultrasound, and ABI peripheral arterial disease screening are $40 each or $110 for all three during June. Call 615-666-2147 for more information. The 50th annual Macon County Hillbilly Days goes through Saturday in Key Park. If you can't make it out to the park, tune in here to Country 102.1 FM tonight at 5 for live coverage.
9: This is your overnight weather forecast. Showers and thunderstorms likely tonight with patchy fog between midnight and 1 a.m. Otherwise cloudy, then gradually becoming partly cloudy with a low around 65. Chance of precipitation is 60%. New precipitation amounts between a quarter and a half inch possible. Friday, sunny with a high near 81. Friday night, patchy fog after 4 a.m., otherwise partly cloudy with a low around 60. And Saturday, mostly sunny with a high near 84.
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0: That's Nate Smith's Fix What You Didn't Break. Tucker Wetmore right before that. I'm Rich Krieger. Coming up, the power of tart cherries. Also, we'll hear from Bailey Zimmerman.
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2: 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Revivals in Progress at Enon Missionary Baptist Church with nightly services at 7. Pastor Elder Stacy Trout is assisted by Elder Daniel Cook. Brother James Harrison will preach at Spring Creek Missionary Baptist Church Sunday at 11. Brother Jason Reeves will preach at Meadowville Missionary Baptist Church Sunday at 11. Willette Christian Church will have Vacation Bible School Saturday from 8 until 4 for ages 5 through 12. Lafette Missionary Baptist Church will have Father's Day Brunch Sunday at 9:30. Oakdale General Baptist Church will have Vacation Bible School Saturday from 9 until 2. Summer Harvest, a USDA program, will be handing out 7 shelf-stable breakfast and lunches each Tuesday through July 28th. That's going to be at First Baptist Church in Lafette from 2 until 4:30. This is for ages 18 and under. Name and date of birth is all that will be needed. City of Lafette is closed today in observance of Juneteenth. Art in Key Park will be every Tuesday in June from 4 until 6. All ages are welcome to this free community event. Macon Community Hospital is offering discounted vascular screenings during June. The carotid artery ultrasound, AAA ultrasound, and ABI peripheral arterial disease screening are $40 each or $110 for all three during June. Call 615-666-2147 for more information. The 50th annual Macon County Hillbilly Days goes through Saturday in Key Park. If you can't make it out to the park, tune in here to Country 102.1 FM tonight at 5 for live coverage.
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1: This is your overnight weather forecast. Showers and thunderstorms likely tonight with patchy fog between midnight and 1 a.m. Otherwise cloudy, then gradually becoming partly cloudy with a low around 65. Chance of precipitation is 60%. New precipitation amounts between a quarter and a half inch possible. Friday, sunny with a high near 81. Friday night, patchy fog after 4 a.m., otherwise partly cloudy with a low around 60. And Saturday, mostly sunny with a high near 84.

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regarding the case of country music versus any other music on the radio, we, the judge and jury, find that those other stations are guilty of not playing good music. 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

0: That's Corey and Ken, Tan Colette's Old Rocky Mountain Low. I'm Rich Krieger. Luke Combs coming up next.
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2: 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Revivals in progress at Enon Missionary Baptist Church with nightly services at 7. Pastor Elder Stacy Trout is assisted by Elder Daniel Cook. Brother James Harrison will preach at Spring Creek Missionary Baptist Church Sunday at 11. Brother Jason Reeves will preach at Meadowville Missionary Baptist Church Sunday at 11. Willette Christian Church will have Vacation Bible School Saturday from 8 until 4 for ages 5 through 12. Lafette Missionary Baptist Church will have Father's Day Brunch Sunday at 9:30. Oakdale General Baptist Church will have Vacation Bible School Saturday from 9 until 2. Summer Harvest, a USDA program, will be handing out 7 shelf-stable breakfast and lunches each Tuesday through July 28th. That's going to be at First Baptist Church in Lafette from 2 until 4:30. This is for ages 18 and under. Name and date of birth is all that will be needed. City of Lafette is closed today in observance of Juneteenth. Art and Key Park will be every Tuesday in June from 4 until 6. All ages are welcome to this free community event. Macon Community Hospital is offering discounted vascular screenings during June. The carotid artery ultrasound, AAA ultrasound, and ABI peripheral arterial disease screening are $40 each or $110 for all three during June. Call 615-666-2147 for more information. The 50th annual Macon County Hillbilly Days goes through Saturday in Key Park. If you can't make it out to the park, tune in here to Country 102.1 FM tonight at 5 for live coverage.
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5: This is your overnight weather forecast. Showers and thunderstorms likely tonight with patchy fog between midnight and 1 a.m. Otherwise cloudy, then gradually becoming partly cloudy with a low around 65. Chance precipitation is 60%. New precipitation amounts between a quarter and a half inch possible. Friday, sunny with a high near 81. Friday night, patchy fog after 4 a.m., otherwise partly cloudy with a low around 60. And Saturday, mostly sunny with a high near 84.
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2: 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Revivals in progress at Enon Missionary Baptist Church with nightly services at 7. Pastor Elder Stacy Trout is assisted by Elder Daniel Cook. Brother James Harrison will preach at Spring Creek Missionary Baptist Church Sunday at 11. Brother Jason Reeves will preach at Meadowville Missionary Baptist Church Sunday at 11. Willette Christian Church will have Vacation Bible School Saturday from 8 until 4 for ages 5 through 12. Lafette Missionary Baptist Church will have Father's Day Brunch Sunday at 9:30. Oakdale General Baptist Church will have Vacation Bible School Saturday from 9 until 2. Summer Harvest, a USDA program, will be handing out 7 shelf-stable breakfasts and lunches each Tuesday through July 28th. That's going to be at First Baptist Church in Lafette from 2 until 4:30. This is for ages 18 and under. Name and date of birth is all that will be needed. City of Lafette is closed today in observance of Juneteenth. Art in Key Park will be every Tuesday in June from 4 until 6. All ages are welcome to this free community event. Macon Community Hospital is offering discounted vascular screenings during June. The carotid artery ultrasound, AAA ultrasound, and ABI peripheral arterial disease screening are $40 each or $110 for all three during June. Call 615-666-2147 for more information. The 50th annual Macon County Hillbilly Days goes through Saturday in Key Park. If you can't make it out to the park, tune in here to Country 102.1 FM tonight at 5 for live coverage.
3: This is your overnight weather forecast. Showers and thunderstorms likely tonight with patchy fog between midnight and 1 a.m. Otherwise cloudy, then gradually becoming partly cloudy with a low around 65. Chance of precipitation is 60%. New precipitation amounts between a quarter and a half inch possible. Friday, sunny with a high near 81. Friday night, patchy fog after 4 a.m., otherwise partly cloudy with a low around 60, and Saturday, mostly sunny with a high near 84.
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0: That's Zach Top with South of Sanity. Tyler Hubbard right before that. I'm Rich Krieger. Coming up, if you happen to be a firstborn, well, then you're smarter and you're richer than your brothers and sisters. I'll tell you all about it. Also, Josh Ross.
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2: 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Revivals in progress at Enon Missionary Baptist Church with nightly services at 7. Pastor Elder Stacy Trout is assisted by Elder Daniel Cook. Brother James Harrison will preach at Spring Creek Missionary Baptist Church Sunday at 11. Brother Jason Reeves will preach at Meadowville Missionary Baptist Church Sunday at 11. Willette Christian Church will have Vacation Bible School Saturday from 8 until 4 for ages 5 through 12. Lafette Missionary Baptist Church will have Father's Day Brunch Sunday at 9:30. Oakdale General Baptist Church will have Vacation Bible School Saturday from 9 until 2. Summer Harvest, a USDA program, will be handing out 7 shelf-stable breakfast and lunches each Tuesday through July 28th. That's going to be at First Baptist Church in Lafayette from 2 until 4:30. This is for ages 18 and under. Name and date of birth is all that will be needed. City of Lafayette is closed today in observance of Juneteenth. Art in Key Park will be every Tuesday in June from 4 until 6. All ages are welcome to this free community event. Macon Community Hospital is offering discounted vascular screenings during June. The carotid artery ultrasound, AAA ultrasound, and ABI peripheral arterial disease screening are $40 each or $110 for all three during June. Call 615-666-2147 for more information.

0: The 50th annual Macon County Hillbilly Days goes through Saturday in Key Park. 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
1: This is your overnight weather forecast. Showers and thunderstorms likely tonight with patchy fog between midnight and 1 a.m. Otherwise cloudy, then gradually becoming partly cloudy with a low around 65. Chance of precipitation is 60%. New precipitation amounts between a quarter and a half inch possible. Friday, sunny with a high near 81. Friday night, patchy fog after 4 a.m., otherwise partly cloudy with a low around 60. And Saturday, mostly sunny with a high near 84.
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0: That's Alexandra Kay, Straight for the Heart. I'm Rich Krieger. Darius Rucker, up next.
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2: 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Revivals in progress at Enon Missionary Baptist Church with nightly services at 7. Pastor Elder Stacy Trout is assisted by Elder Daniel Cook. Brother James Harrison will preach at Spring Creek Missionary Baptist Church Sunday at 11. Brother Jason Reeves will preach at Meadowville Missionary Baptist Church Sunday at 11. Willette Christian Church will have Vacation Bible School Saturday from 8 until 4 for ages 5 through 12. Lafette Missionary Baptist Church will have Father's Day Brunch Sunday at 9:30. Oakdale General Baptist Church will have Vacation Bible School Saturday from 9 until 2. Summer Harvest, a USDA program, will be handing out 7 shelf-stable breakfast and lunches each Tuesday through July 28th. That's going to be at First Baptist Church in Lafette from 2 until 4:30. This is for ages 18 and under. Name and date of birth is all that will be needed. City of Lafette is closed today in observance of Juneteenth. Art in Key Park will be every Tuesday in June from 4 until 6. All ages are welcome to this free community event. Macon Community Hospital is offering discounted vascular screenings during June. The carotid artery ultrasound, AAA ultrasound, and ABI peripheral arterial disease screening are $40 each or $110 for all three during June. Call 615-666-2147 for more information. The 50th annual Macon County Hillbilly Days goes through Saturday in Key Park. If you can't make it out to the park, tune in here to Country 102.1 FM tonight at 5 for live coverage.
3: Okay, I'll be right there, guys. Hey, oh, Deb, come on in. I thought you were the radon test guys.
4: The who test guys?
3: Didn't you see the paper Sunday? The Surgeon General issued another warning.
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7: This is your overnight weather forecast. Showers and thunderstorms likely tonight with patchy fog between midnight and 1 a.m. Otherwise cloudy, then gradually becoming partly cloudy with a low around 65. Chance of precipitation is 60%. New precipitation amounts between a quarter and a half inch possible. Friday, sunny with a high near 81. Friday night, patchy fog after 4 a.m., otherwise partly cloudy with a low around 60. And Saturday, mostly sunny with a high near 84.
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0: Things I need, phone, keys, wallet, and you, Lainey Wilson, Steve Harmon. Three things you need to know since the last time we were together. I'm waiting on a new baby in the family. My nephew expecting a little girl could happen any moment. We've been waiting 48 hours. Number two, Mike Myers says a new Austin Powers is coming. No date. And the next Shrek, Shrek 5, will open this time next year.
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12: 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Revivals in progress at Enon Missionary Baptist Church with nightly services at 7. Pastor Elder Stacy Trowell is assisted by Elder Daniel Cook. Brother James Harrison will preach at Spring Creek Missionary Baptist Church Sunday at 11. Brother Jason Reeves will preach at Meadowville Missionary Baptist Church Sunday at 11. Willette Christian Church will have Vacation Bible School Saturday from 8 until 4 for ages 5 through 12. Lafette Missionary Baptist Church will have Father's Day Brunch Sunday at 9:30. Oakdale General Baptist Church will have Vacation Bible School Saturday from 9 until 2. Summer Harvest, a USDA program, will be handing out 7 shelf-stable breakfast and lunches each Tuesday through July 28th. That's going to be at First Baptist Church in Lafayette from 2 until 4:30. This is for ages 18 and under. Name and date of birth is all that will be needed. City of Lafayette is closed today in observance of Juneteenth. Art in Key Park will be every Tuesday in June from 4 until 6. All ages are welcome to this free community event. Macon Community Hospital is offering discounted vascular screenings during June. The carotid artery ultrasound, AAA ultrasound, and ABI peripheral arterial disease screening are $40 each or $110 for all three during June. Call 615-666-2147 for more information. The 50th annual Macon County Hillbilly Days goes through Saturday in Key Park. If you can't make it out to the park, tune in here to Country 102.1 FM tonight at 5 for live coverage.
13: This is your overnight weather forecast. Patchy fog after 3 a.m., otherwise mostly cloudy with a low around 60. Saturday, sunny with a high near 84. Saturday night, mostly clear with a low around 65. Sunday, showers are likely and possibly a thunderstorm. Mostly sunny with a high near 86, with gusts as high as 20 miles per hour, and the chance of precipitation is 70%. Sunday night, a chance of showers and thunderstorms, and a low around 72. Chance of precipitation is 90%.

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1: A Grammy-nominated music producer from Memphis was found dead inside his Nashville apartment. 29-year-old Bratavius Chambers, otherwise known as Tay Keith, helped produce music for artists like Lil Baby, Drake, Travis Scott, and Cardi B, along with Key Glock, Pooh Shiesty, and Moneybagg Yo in Memphis. Metro Nashville Police don't believe that foul play is involved, but continue to investigate. Keith attended White Station High. Metro Nashville Council approves a $3.8 billion budget with a 35-2 vote. Some adjustments were made to the original draft for Mayor Freddie O'Connell, but it included $735,000 for the Tennessee Immigrant and Refugee Rights Coalition and another $718,000 for Tennessee Justice for Our Neighbors, both drawing criticism from state Republicans. O'Connell cited their importance helping those becoming American citizens. I'm Lee Mowen.
0: Number one for news from across the state. 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
5: We've learned the identities of the two men who died in a Warren County plane crash Wednesday afternoon. Deputies would find a 1976 Cessna 177RG in a cornfield near the Morrison Industrial Park before 12:30. They found Brian Stewart Ramsey and Keith Warren Ramsey dead at the site. Investigators confirmed a portion of the airplane separated during the flight. They tried to reach the Warren County Memorial Airport before the crash. The NTSB are investigating. Lisa Edwards' family is looking to limit testimony from Knox County Medical Examiner Christopher Lockmuller over her death. She died in custody of Knoxville police after her release from the hospital. The family say they don't want limits on his work on the autopsy, but rather his opinions on actions surrounding her death, saying they're inadmissible for not being connected to facts, possibly misleading the jury. Edwards was arrested after being told to leave a hospital, but couldn't from a medical emergency. I'm Lee Mowen, Tennessee Radio Network News.

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I'm Don Blankenship. 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Happy Friday to you. It is 5:34 in the AM. It's currently 65 degrees. Weather-wise, mostly sunny with a high near 81. Tonight, patchy fog after 3 a.m. Otherwise, mostly cloudy with a low around 60 degrees. Saturday, sunny with a high near 84. Saturday night, mostly clear with a low around 65. And in Sunday, showers are likely and possibly a thunderstorm. Mostly sunny with a high near 86 with gusts as high as 20 miles per hour. Chance of precipitation is 70%. Sunday night, a chance of showers and thunderstorms with a low around 72 with gusts as high as 20 miles per hour. Chance of precipitation is 90%. And then right back to Monday, showers and possibly a thunderstorm with a high near 81 and gusts as high as 25 miles per hour. Chance of precipitation is 90%. That's your extended weekend weather forecast. The 50th annual Macon County Hillbilly Days goes through Saturday in Key Park. If you can't make it out to the park, tune in to Country 102.1 FM tonight at 5 for live coverage. And of course, tonight will be the fish fry starting at 4 and also the gospel concert starting at 5. And the city of Lafayette is closed in observance of Juneteenth today. And Macon Helps, they are open today. And if you happen to have any extra little plastic bags, be sure and take those over. They sure could use those. Also, join us this afternoon after the 4 p.m. local news for Dr. Janiqua Patterson and staff as they bring you Stay Aware with Primary Healthcare. You find that exclusively on Classic Country 97.5 FM and 1460 AM. Giving you health tips and ways to keep your children and yourselves healthier. And that's this afternoon, right after the 4 p.m. local news. Stay aware with Primary Health Care. But other than that, we got a lot of stuff going on this weekend. But you know what I'm thinking? It's

0: In your calendar of events today, Brother Jim Carr will preach at Sunrise Missionary Baptist Church Sunday at 11. Revivals in progress at Enon Missionary Baptist Church with nightly services at 7. Pastor Elder Stacy Trout is assisted by Elder Daniel Cook. Brother James Harrison will preach at Spring Creek Missionary Baptist Church Sunday at 11. Brother Jason Reeves will preach at Meadowville Missionary Baptist Church Sunday at 11. Willette Christian Church will have Vacation Bible School Saturday from 8 until 4 for ages 5 through 12. Lafette Missionary Baptist Church will have Father's Day Brunch Sunday at 9:30. Oakdale General Baptist Church will have Vacation Bible School Saturday from 9 until 2. Summer Harvest, a USDA program, will be handing out 7 shelf-stable breakfast and lunches each Tuesday through July 28th. That's going to be at First Baptist Church in Lafette from 2 until 4:30. This is for ages 18 and under. Name and date of birth is all that will be needed. City of Lafette is closed today in observance of Juneteenth. Art and Key Park will be every Tuesday in June from 4 until 6. All ages are welcome to this free community event. Macon Community Hospital is offering discounted vascular screenings during June. The carotid artery ultrasound, AAA ultrasound, and ABI peripheral arterial disease screening are $40 each or $110 for all three during June. Call 615-666-2147 for more information. The 50th annual Macon County Hillbilly Days goes through Saturday in Key Park. If you can't make it out to the park, tune in here to Country 102.1 FM tonight at 5 for live coverage.
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0: There you go, Keith Whitley, I wonder. Do you still think of me? Before that, Ken Mellons, and working for the weekend. Well, he started on Monday, so he's probably happy it's here. 5:49 in the a.m., and it's currently 65 degrees here at Lafette Broadcasting.
1: It's a Friday, Tennessee. How are you? I'm Scott Fitzgerald. Let's talk sports here on the Tennessee Radio Network, starting with some college football. A major piece of college sports legislation is one step closer to becoming law. The Protect College Sports Act cleared the Senate committee yesterday and could now move to the full Senate for a vote. The bill would establish a one-time transfer rule, a five-year eligibility clock, prevent coaches from leaving during a season, and provide antitrust protections tied to athletic compensation and eligibility rules. The Big Ten and SEC continue to oppose the legislation. We'll continue to follow the bill's movement through the Senate right here on the Tennessee Radio Network. With the NBA draft coming up early next week, the Memphis Grizzlies are expected to be one of the league's busiest teams. Memphis owns three picks in the top 35, including selections at number 3, 16, and 32. Meanwhile, rumors linking Ja Morant to the Phoenix Suns continue to cool. In the latest USA Today mock draft, Memphis is projected to select Kansas guard Darren Peterson with the 3rd overall pick. More sports after this.
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1: And to the Diamond, the Braves are hoping a homecoming can help snap a rough stretch after losing 6 of their last 7 games. Atlanta bringing in former Georgia Tech star and Buford native Joey Bart from Pittsburgh. He's expected to be active tonight when the Braves open their weekend series against the Brewers. Atlanta also benefited from Thursday's rainout against San Francisco, giving Michael Harris, the second ace Chris Sale, some extra rest. Tonight it'll be Martin Perez taking the hill for the Braves. And the Reds are in the Bronx this weekend for a 3-game set against the Yankees. Tonight's opener features a matchup of young righties. Rhett Lauder will take on New York's Cam Schlitter. And the Nashville Sounds. So the first half playoff hopes take another hit last night. They fell 7-3 to the Redbirds at AutoZone Park. Loss leaves the Sounds 3 games out of first place with just 3 games remaining in the first half. The Redbirds, though, take over first place, a game up on Rochester. And the United States men's soccer team takes the pitch today in the second match at the FIFA World Cup. The U.S. men's national team is set to take on Australia, that at Lumen Field in Seattle. Star Christian Pulisic, well, day-to-day. According to Coach Mauricio Pochettino. Have a great weekend, Tennessee. I'm Scott Fitzgerald.

0: All right. Good morning, everyone. And that was Katie Oslin with This Woman. And it is 5:59 in the a.m. I just want to let you know that there's an estate sale at 408 College Street in Lafayette. It's going on today and tomorrow with lots of collectibles, antiques, furniture, and glassware from 8 a.m. to 4 p.m. today and tomorrow. And it's not only this weekend, it's also next weekend. You don't want to miss this big estate sale at 408 College Street.
1: Originally scheduled to start today, they're being postponed as Israel's military continues hammering away at an Iranian ally in Lebanon.
2: Israel's military says its forces have struck targets throughout southern Lebanon overnight as Hezbollah reported intense fighting in the area. Lebanon's state-run news agency reports at least 18 people killed in Israeli strikes. The fighting into Friday morning comes as planned talks in Switzerland between Iran and the US over their efforts to reach a permanent end to the Iran war have been delayed. Israel's occupation of southern Lebanon and its continued attacks on Hezbollah have been a key issue in the talks, Israel maintaining it must continue to hold territory in Lebanon and have a free hand to battle Hezbollah. I'm Charles Deledesma.
1: War Secretary Hegseth is giving America's European allies a homework assignment of sorts, urging them to take more responsibility for their own security as the Pentagon reviews U.S. troop deployments in Europe.
3: Hegseth is criticizing NATO allies for not providing access to bases for U.S. forces to launch attacks on Iran. He also accuses Europe of prioritizing gender equity and climate change over defense. The review could impact NATO's collective security guarantee, but U.S. nuclear weapons will remain in Europe.
1: And that's correspondent Ken Lorman. Parts of the Gulf Coast are under flood warnings. Southern Louisiana, Mississippi, and Alabama all in the bullseye as the remnants of Tropical Storm Arthur drop flooding rains and generate fierce winds. Buildings have been damaged, trees, power lines are down. Georgia and the Florida Panhandle could be next in line. More on these stories, townhall.com.
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1: A British mayor wins a seat in Parliament, and under the British political system, that's a huge deal.
10: This is another seismic moment in British politics, and one that could pave the way for the country getting its seventh Prime Minister in 10 years. Andy Burnham described his win as a potential turning point for the country and its deeply unpopular governing Labour Party. The big questions now, will Keir Starmer fight any challenge as he has promised? And if Mr. Burnham does emerge as leader, would he have any more success in dealing with Britain's economic and social challenges and turning round its gloomy mood than the last six prime ministers?
1: The BBC's Rob Watson. The U.S. military has attacked another alleged drug-smuggling boat in the eastern Pacific, killing three people. The attack brings the number of people killed in such strikes to at least 211. News and analysis at townhall.com. Would you spend close to a full day on a plane? It's going to be an option if you're headed down under from England.
11: Qantas Airways plans to launch the world's longest direct flight next year, a service of up to 22 hours nonstop between London and Sydney. The Sydney-based airline on Thursday unveiled the first of its specifically modified Airbus A350-1000 jets that will regularly make the 10,573-mile journey from October next year. The flights between cities on opposite sides of the world are expected to take between 19 and 22 hours. Keith Peters reporting.
1: The World Cup has been delivering plenty of thrills. However, fans have been flooding social media. They're complaining about tickets that never arrive, orders canceled at the last minute, and hours spent trying to sort out problems between FIFA's ticketing system and outside resale platforms. Townhall.com.
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14: This is your obituary report for the day. Funeral services for Karen Sue Miller Reed, age 76, of Lafayette, will be conducted today at 1 p.m. from the chapel of Anderson & Son Funeral Home in Lafayette. Interment will follow in the Anderson & Son Memorial Park. Visitation will be from 11 a.m. until service time at 1. The family requests memorials be made to Red Bowling Springs Church of Christ Youth Group. You may make these memorials by calling or coming by the funeral home. Karen Sue Miller Reed is survived by husband Charles, daughter Crystal Cherry, and husband Jerry. Funeral services for George Douglas Tucker, age 95, of Lafayette, will be conducted Saturday morning at 11 a.m. from the First Baptist Church of Lafayette. Interment will follow in the Macon County Memorial Gardens. Visitation will be today at Anderson & Son Funeral Home from 4 p.m. until 8 p.m. and again on Saturday at the First Baptist Church of Lafayette from 9 a.m. until service time at 11. The family requests memorials be made to First Baptist Church of Lafayette. You may make these memorials by calling or coming by the funeral home. George Douglas Tucker is survived by wife, Jeanette, daughter, Sharon Flanagan, and husband, Mickey, son, George, and wife, Jacqueline. Funeral services for Janie Marie Sullivan Trent, age 81, of Lafayette, are scheduled to be conducted on Saturday at 11 a.m. from the Chapel of Alexander Funeral Home. Interment will follow in the Pirtle Cemetery. Visitation will begin at the funeral home from 12 noon until 9 p.m. today and Saturday from 8 a.m. until service time at 11. Family respectfully requests donations be made towards funeral expenses. Janie Trent is survived by her children, Tammy Mannion and husband Jeff, Kenneth Trent, Keith Trent and wife Sandra, Angel Snow and companion Tony Brooks, Chris Trent and wife Jennifer, brother Edward Brown Sullivan, and sister Jewel Pettigo. Janice Eller Garrett, age 91 of Lafayette, passed away. Janice Eller Garrett is in the care of the Anderson & Son Funeral Home in Lafayette, where arrangements are incomplete but will be announced as they're made available.
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And it is 6:13 in the a.m. It's 68 degrees and mostly sunny today with a high near 81. Sun's coming up. Tonight, though, patchy fog after 3 a.m., otherwise mostly cloudy with a low around 60. And tomorrow, Saturday, we're looking at sunny skies with a high near 84 degrees. And let's do our birthday list, brought to you by Latia's Mexican Restaurant and Pepperoni's. And we are going to say a happy belated anniversary to Dewey and Reba McCall, celebrating their 47th anniversary, and that's called in from Reba's sister. And a happy birthday going out to Pappy B. Pappy B, that's called in from Jace. And I hope you have a very happy birthday as well.

And let's say happy birthday on Saturday to Rick Gann. Rick, hope you have a great birthday tomorrow, and that's called in from the old lady down the road.

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2: 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Pastor Elder Stacy Trout is assisted by Elder Daniel Cook. Brother James Harrison will preach at Spring Creek Missionary Baptist Church Sunday at 11. Brother Jason Reeves will preach at Meadowville Missionary Baptist Church Sunday at 11. Willette Christian Church will have Vacation Bible School Saturday from 8 until 4 for ages 5 through 12. Lafette Missionary Baptist Church will have Father's Day Brunch Sunday at 9:30. Oakdale General Baptist Church will have Vacation Bible School Saturday from 9 until 2. Summer Harvest, a USDA program, will be handing out 7 shelf-stable breakfast and lunches each Tuesday through July 28th. That's going to be at First Baptist Church in Lafette from 2 until 4:30. This is for ages 18 and under. Name and date of birth is all that will be needed. City of Lafette is closed today in observance of Juneteenth. Art in Key Park will be every Tuesday in June from 4 until 6. All ages are welcome to this free community event. Macon Community Hospital is offering discounted vascular screenings during June. The carotid artery ultrasound, AAA ultrasound, and ABI peripheral arterial disease screening are $40 each or $110 for all three during June. Call 615-666-2147 for more information. The 50th annual Macon County Hillbilly Days goes through Saturday in Key Park. If you can't make it out to the park, tune in here to Country 102.1 FM tonight at 5 for live coverage.
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0: All righty. Good morning, everyone, and hope you're having a wonderful Friday. Happy Friday to you. Just a reminder, Macon Helps will be open today, but the city of Lafayette is closed today in observance of Juneteenth. So if you have any post office or banking stuff you need to do, well, you might be out of luck today. You have to try it again tomorrow. And don't forget, the 50th annual Macon County Hillbilly Days goes through Saturday in Key Park. If you can't make it out to the park, tune in to Country 102.1 FM tonight at 5 p.m. for live coverage.
1: These critical water supply. A new climate report highlights how corporate facilities require massive amounts of water to keep servers cool during extreme heat. Experts warn that depleting the Memphis aquifer could lead to severe pollution and reduced water quality as corporations like XAI consume tens of millions of gallons a month. Nashville youth will soon have more financial support to get their small businesses off the ground. The newly passed Metro Nashville budget includes $25,000 to back teen entrepreneurs. Councilwoman Zulfat Suara says the funding will help students pay for product placement at venues like the Nashville Farmers Market, empowering the next generation to invest in their own communities. I'm Travis Laird.
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1: A longtime Millersville City Commissioner is behind bars facing multiple severe child sex abuse charges. 76-year-old David

0: Winston Gregory has served the Middle Tennessee city since 2012, but a recent indictment accuses him of engaging in aggravated sexual battery involving at least three children spanning decades. Gregory is being held on a $750,000 bond. A private wastewater treatment plant is causing ongoing environmental hazards. Residents say an aging infrastructure at the limestone facility continues to spill raw sewage into local creeks and parks. Despite numerous complaints, the private owner has failed to upgrade the system, which serves over 500 residents. Vietnam veterans are pushing back after a Sumner County highway was named after conservative activist Charlie Kirk. Veterans advocates say they were never consulted about the decision and feel it disrespects the sacrifices made by local soldiers already honored along that exact same stretch of highway. I'm Travis Laird, Tennessee Radio Network News.
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0: And let me remind you that there is an estate sale at 408 College Street here in Lafayette. It's going on today and tomorrow, and they've got lots of collectibles, antiques, furniture, and glassware. It'll be going on today and tomorrow from 8 a.m. to 4 p.m. each day. It's this weekend, and guess what? 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
3: And weather-wise, we are looking at currently 67 degrees, mostly sunny today with a high near 81. Tonight, patchy fog after 3 a.m., otherwise mostly cloudy with a low around 60. And tomorrow, Saturday, looks like sunny skies with a high near 84 degrees. And, of course, Hillbilly Days going on. 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Tonight's activities, well, the fish dinner begins at 4 p.m. Adult plates are $12. Child under 12 is $8. That includes fish, fries, slaw, white beans, Ms. Ursie's hush puppies, and a drink. And, of course, the gospel concert will be on at 5 p.m. So be sure and come on out, bring a lawn chair, and enjoy some great time at this evening's Hillbilly Days.

0: And our birthday list brought to you by Latia's Mexican Restaurant and Pepperoni's. We're going to say happy belated anniversary to Dewey and Reba McCall, married 47 years. That's called in from Reba's sister. Happy birthday to Pappy B. Pappy B, that's called in from Jace. Hope you have a terrific birthday. And a happy birthday on Saturday to Rick Gann. Rick, that's called in from that old lady down the road. We all hope you have an awesome birthday tomorrow. If you have a birthday or anniversary you'd like to announce, give us a call at 615-666-2169. And also, don't forget 4 p.m. today after the local news on 97.5 FM and 1460 AM, stay aware with primary health care. That's right. Dr. Janiqua Patterson and staff, they'll bring you Stay Aware with Primary Health Care, giving you health tips, ways to keep your children and yourselves healthier. And that's today, right after the 4 p.m. local news, Stay Aware with Primary Health Care. And also, the city of Lafayette is closed today in observance of Juneteenth. Macon Helps, however, they wanted us to remind you that they will be open today. So if you want to go by and do any shopping at Macon Helps, you can do that today. It is currently 6:49 in the a.m., 70 degrees, and here comes your Tennessee Radio Network sports.
1: College football, a major piece of college sports legislation, is one step closer to becoming law. The Protect College Sports Act cleared the Senate committee yesterday and could now move to the full Senate for a vote. The bill would establish a one-time transfer rule, a five-year eligibility clock, prevent coaches from leaving during a season, and provide antitrust protections tied to athletic compensation and eligibility rules. The Big Ten and SEC continue to oppose the legislation. We'll continue to follow the bill's movement through the Senate right here on the Tennessee Radio Network. With the NBA draft coming up early next week, the Memphis Grizzlies are expected to be one of the league's busiest teams. Memphis owns three picks in the top 35, including selections at number 3, 16, and 32. Meanwhile, rumors linking Ja Morant to the Phoenix Suns continue to cool. In the latest USA Today mock draft, Memphis is projected to select Kansas guard Darren Peterson with the 3rd overall pick. More sports after this.
2: Sam Weish was a quarterback, head coach, and broadcaster in the NFL. 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
1: And to the Diamond, the Braves are hoping a homecoming can help snap a rough stretch after losing 6 of their last 7 games. Atlanta bringing in former Georgia Tech star and Buford native Joey Bart from Pittsburgh. He's expected to be active tonight when the Braves open their weekend series against the Brewers. Atlanta also benefited from Thursday's rainout against San Francisco, giving Michael Harris, the second ace Chris Sale, some extra rest. Tonight it'll be Martin Perez taking the hill for the Braves. And the Reds are in the Bronx this weekend for a 3-game set against the Yankees. Tonight's opener features a matchup of young righties. Rhett Lauder will take on New York's Cam Schlitter. And the Nashville Sounds saw their first half playoff hopes take another hit last night. They fell 7-3 to the Redbirds at AutoZone Park. The loss leaves the Sounds 3 games out of first place with just 3 games remaining in the first half. The Redbirds, though, take over first place, a game up on Rochester. And the United States men's soccer team takes the pitch today in the second match at the FIFA World Cup. U.S. men's national team is set to take on Australia, that at Lumen Field in Seattle. Star Christian Pulisic, well, day-to-day, according to Coach Mauricio Pochettino. Have a great weekend, Tennessee. I'm Scott Fitzgerald.

0: I'm Rich Thomason. Vice President Vance is not going to Switzerland today after all. His mission to lead nuclear talks with Iran is on hold for now.
1: While an initial agreement halting the war between the U.S. and Iran has been signed by the presidents of both countries, a ceremonial in-person signing had been planned for Friday in Switzerland. And there, a new round of negotiations were to have begun over Tehran's nuclear program. Vice President J.D. Vance to lead the U.S. side. The White House later said Vance, though ready to leave, was postponing his trip, citing difficult logistics. The announcement followed reports that Iran was delaying sending its delegation over Israel's ongoing military campaign in Lebanon against the Hezbollah militant group. Ben Thomas, Washington.
0: And the Israeli military campaign in Lebanon did continue overnight. Israel's military reports hitting multiple Hezbollah targets in the wee hours. While some Republicans, including some of President Trump's allies, are skeptical of the Iran deal, Vice President Vance says the memorandum of understanding is already benefiting Americans.
2: Last night, 12.5 million barrels of oil went through the Strait of Hormuz. That is a high since the beginning of the conflict. Oil prices are down nearly at their level from the pre-war conflict. Gas prices dropped below $4 a gallon today for the first time since the conflict. And importantly, they're going to keep falling further given how low oil prices are.
0: Today's AAA national average for a gallon of regular gas, $3.97. That's down 2 cents from yesterday. Of course, your mileage may vary. New Orleans, among Gulf Coast cities dealing with extensive flooding as what's left of Tropical Storm Arthur moves across the region. Flash flood and high wind warnings are posted across the Gulf Coast. Today is Juneteenth. It is a federal holiday and Wall Street is closed. More on these stories, townhall.com.
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0: At a White House ceremony, President Trump has awarded the Medal of Honor to two Vietnam veterans and one service member who fought in Afghanistan.
4: At the White House, President Trump awarding the Medal of Honor to two Vietnam vets and a service member who fought in Afghanistan.
5: As we approach the 250th anniversary of our founding, we remember that we owe everything to heroes like those we celebrate today. Men who went willingly to the darkest and most dangerous corners on earth to defeat evil so we could live free.
4: Laura Winters reporting.
0: British Prime Minister Starmer is pledging to fight any attempt by rival Andy Burnham to oust him from office. Starmer says he will not walk away and will run in a leadership contest if one is triggered. Burnham, the mayor of Greater Manchester, has won a seat in Parliament. In his victory speech, he leaves no doubt that he wants to lead the UK. News and analysis at townhall.com. A new poll about the cost of health care.
6: New data from the West Health Gallup Affordability Index shows that only half of U.S. adults could afford their health care and had access to quality care last year. Concerns about affording health care in the year ahead were also at a record high since tracking began in 2021. The survey conducted from October to December 2025 shows that inflation and rising health care costs were straining Americans even before health care cuts took effect this year. Many are worried they won't be able to pay for care. The findings show a decline in healthcare affordability across various demographics, including among younger adults, older adults, and women. Haya Panjwani, Washington.
0: Australian police have charged another suspect in a 2024 arson attack on a synagogue that was allegedly directed by Iran. The 20-year-old man is one of three suspects accused in the attack. It injured one person and extensively damaged the house of worship. More on these stories, townhall.com.
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9: This is your obituary report for the day. Funeral services for Karen Sue Miller Reed, age 76 of Lafayette, will be conducted today at 1 p.m. from the chapel of Anderson & Son Funeral Home in Lafayette. Interment will follow in the Anderson & Son Memorial Park. Visitation will be from 11 a.m. until service time at 1. The family requests memorials be made to Red Bowling Springs Church of Christ Youth Group. You may make these memorials by calling or coming by the funeral home. Karen Sue Miller Reed is survived by husband Charles, daughter Crystal Cherry, and husband Jerry. Funeral services for George Douglas Tucker, age 95 of Lafayette, will be conducted Saturday morning at 11 a.m. from the First Baptist Church of Lafayette. Interment will follow in the Macon County Memorial Gardens. Visitation will be today at Anderson & Son Funeral Home from 4 p.m. until 8 p.m. and again on Saturday at the First Baptist Church of Lafayette from 9 a.m. until service time at 11. The family requests memorials be made to First Baptist Church of Lafayette. You may make these memorials by calling or coming by the funeral home. George Douglas Tucker is survived by wife, Jeanette, daughter, Sharon Flanagan, and husband, Mickey, son, George, and wife, Jacqueline. Funeral services for Janie Marie Sullivan Trent, age 81 of Lafayette, are scheduled to be conducted on Saturday at 11 a.m. from the Chapel of Alexander Funeral Home. Interment will follow in the Pirtle Cemetery. Visitation will begin at the funeral home from 12 noon until 9 p.m. today and Saturday from 8 a.m. until service time at 11. Family respectfully requests donations be made towards funeral expenses. Janie Trent is survived by her children, Tammy Mannion and husband Jeff, Kenneth Trent, Keith Trent and wife Sandra, Angel Snow and companion Tony Brooks, Chris Trent and wife Jennifer, brother Edward Brown Sullivan, and sister Jewel Pettigo. Janice Eller Garrett, age 91 of Lafayette, passed away. Janice Eller Garrett is in the care of the Anderson & Son Funeral Home in Lafayette, where arrangements are incomplete but will be announced as they're made available.
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10: And good morning, everyone. It is currently 7:10 in the a.m. and 70 degrees. And with me from Carter Homes and Carter Realty, you got Mr. William Carter himself. Good morning, William.
11: Good morning, Don.
10: How's everything going with you, buddy?
11: Sun's shining today. We had a good rain yesterday, so things are going great.
10: All right, looks good to me, too.
11: A lot of people's going to be off today, so we'll be open. They can come by and see us and look through some homes, get some information.
10: That sounds good, too, doesn't it?
11: Yeah, we actually look like we're back in business. We've got several lot models back on the lot. We still need to get some of them put together, so bear with us. We'll have them where they can walk through them a little bit later in next week or so. So hopefully we don't look like we're going out of business this week anyway. We had several people stop, ask questions, make phone calls. I guess kind of just ribbing us just a little bit, wanting to know where all of our homes were. So we've got them back in stock. We're ready to go. So left to give them some information about the Cabco Fleetwood product and hopefully save them some money, Don.
10: Hey, that's what it's all about, really, isn't it?
11: It is. All the homes we've got in have got the new solid wood cabinets, doors and styles. They're going to be offering both the solid wood doors and styles, and also the MDF doors on their cabinets. We prefer the wood cabinet doors, but if somebody else needs the other cabinet doors, they can take a look at them and see them. Everything is, whenever you start looking for a home for your family, you want to make sure you can get as much bang for your buck as possible, and you want them to be as comfortable as possible. So, the 2x6 exterior walls, the upgraded cabinets, lots of things that go on the Fleetwood Elite Series is definitely something that we feel like is a bonus for the customer and a huge, huge plus for the Cabco product.
10: And, that's a good trusted name, too. I mean, Cabco, we're used to it being Fleetwood for the last few years, but Cabco's been all over the country for a long time, haven't they?
11: They have, and Cabco's actually owned this factory out here for the last 15, 16 years, something like that. They also own several other factories around the United States. They come up with the, the marketing plan. Corporate plan, whatever, to put everything under the Cabco name. And in this case, the Fleetwood was such a draw, a name that people understood here in the area, that they kept the Fleetwood series as their, style or whatever here, to help make everybody know that Cabco hasn't really changed the product out here, and definitely hadn't changed the factory. Like I said, they've owned it for the last 14, 15 years, so a lot of people just didn't know.
10: Now, of course, we talk about all these great innovations they come up with. You guys go to shows a couple times a year, too. They keep bringing out new stuff, new innovations all the time, too, don't they?
11: They do, and with the new 27 models we've got here on the lot, there's a few little changes that they're making. They're actually going to be upgrading or changing, I guess you would say, rearranging a series. They've had the Inspire series. They're going to change the Inspire series just a little bit, and also keep the Fleetwood Elite series, so that the homes are definitely not going to lose any quality. Matter of fact, they're upgrading their Inspire series also. It's one of those things that they're going back to everything that's built out here being full finished drywall as much as they can. Everything we've sold for the last, 2 or 3 years has been full finished drywall, except maybe one or two of the ordered Inspire series homes that that kind of hits a price point. For rental units, investors are the ones that kind of look at them a little bit more. But the full finished drywall homes, the difference with the 2x6 walls, upgraded insulation, what it saves them, you know, in the first 5 to 7 years, if they can see the benefits. Most people, well, anybody that I know of is planning on living in a home for long term has always chose the Fleetwood Elite series with those options in it, just because it's just so much more for your buck, and definitely is going to benefit you in the long run. And that's what we're there for, is to try to help educate and show them what's available. It doesn't bother us if you want to buy one of the Inspire series or you want to go on up to the Fleetwood Elite. We just want you to be happy. We want to be able to meet you in a grocery store and not have to hide behind the tater chip rack till you leave or whatever. We want you to understand that you had all the information whenever you that we had whenever you made your decision. So love for them to come on in. We try to be as transparent as we can. We put prices right in the window. We have a factory direct price that unless you've got some real good connections, I don't think you'll beat the factory direct price we've got in the windows. And also we've got the full setup where we can bring the home to your lot, block it, level it, anchor it down, trim it out inside and out, install the central air unit that, you know, goes in home to the heating system. It already comes with the home, and the split face block that goes around the perimeter of the home. That's all included in a price we'll have there for you. And then all you got left to do is hook up your water, sewer, electricity, and whatever kind of steps and porches you need. And guess what? We can help you find somebody to do that or do it for you. It's just got to have a little more information before you can put a price on all that, Don.
10: And how can they do that?
11: They can come by and see us at 619 Highway 52 Bypass West here in Lafayette, or give us a call at 615-666-2104. Or look us up on the website at CarterHomesLLC.com. That's Carter Homes with a S, LLC.com. And hopefully by next week he'll have all the website updated about the new product that's on the line. So a lot of changes coming, and we've got a lot of things there to show them and love to talk to them, Don.
10: Hey, that sounds awesome, William.
11: Hey, y'all have a great one, and happy Father's Day to all the fathers out there.
10: Happy Father's Day to you too, buddy.
11: Thank you a lot.
10: All right, bye-bye.

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2: 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Pastor Elder Stacy Trout is assisted by Elder Daniel Cook. Brother James Harrison will preach at Spring Creek Missionary Baptist Church Sunday at 11. Brother Jason Reeves will preach at Meadowville Missionary Baptist Church Sunday at 11. Willette Christian Church will have Vacation Bible School Saturday from 8 until 4 for ages 5 through 12. Lafette Missionary Baptist Church will have Father's Day Brunch Sunday at 9:30. Oakdale General Baptist Church will have Vacation Bible School Saturday from 9 until 2. Summer Harvest, a USDA program, will be handing out 7 shelf-stable breakfast and lunches each Tuesday through July 28th. That's going to be at First Baptist Church in Lafette from 2 until 4:30. This is for ages 18 and under. Name and date of birth is all that will be needed. City of Lafette is closed today in observance of Juneteenth. Art in Key Park will be every Tuesday in June from 4 until 6. All ages are welcome to this free community event. Macon Community Hospital is offering discounted vascular screenings during June. The carotid artery ultrasound, AAA ultrasound, and ABI peripheral arterial disease screening are $40 each or $110 for all three during June. Call 615-666-2147 for more information. The 50th annual Macon County Hillbilly Days goes through Saturday in Key Park. 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
5: And weather-wise, it is currently 70 degrees. It's going to be mostly sunny today with a high near 81. Tonight, patchy fog after 3 a.m. Otherwise, mostly cloudy with a low around 60. And Saturday, sunny with a high near 84 degrees. Today is Juneteenth, which means City of Lafayette is closed in observance of Juneteenth. As well as Macon Helps, though, they are open today. They wanted us to remind you that they will be open. And, of course, the 50th annual Macon County Hillbilly Days goes through Saturday in Key Park. If you can't make it out to the park, tune in to Country 102.1 FM tonight at 5 p.m. for live coverage.

0: And let's do our birthday list, brought to you by Latia's Mexican Restaurant and Pepperoni's. We're going to say happy birthday on Saturday to Rick Gann. Rick, that's called in from the old lady down the road. And happy birthday to Pappy B. Pappy B, hope you have a terrific birthday. And that is called in from Jace. And a happy belated anniversary going out to Dewey and Reba McCall. They're celebrating 47 years this week, and that's called in from Reba's sister. So hope you had a fantastic anniversary this week. If you happen to have a birthday or anniversary you like announced on the air, simple. Just give me a call at 615-666-2169. 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In about 20 minutes or so, I'll be announcing this week's winners of prizes from our birthday list. And those right there will be a $10 in-store gift certificate to Latia's Mexican Restaurant for one winner. And another winner will win a large pizza any way they want it from Pepperoni's. And also, after the 4 p.m. local news today, be sure and tune in exclusively on 97.5 FM and 1460 AM. 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They'll be giving you health tips and ways to keep your children and yourselves healthier. Some weeks, they'll even tell you what's going around in the schools or the hospitals and what to be on the lookout for. And that's this afternoon, right after the 4 p.m. local news, and that is Stay Aware with Primary Healthcare. 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
1: Six of those counts are tied to alleged crimes that happened between 2024 and 2026. Prosecutors believe Gregory had at least three incidents of sexual abuse involving three or more children, and at least three of the incidents involved cases of aggravated sexual battery. The music world mourning the passing of Memphis producer Britavius Chambers, better known as Tay Keith. Police found Keith in his Nashville apartment yesterday while performing a welfare check. Police say foul play not suspected. He was 29. Two people injured after being shot by juveniles with BB guns in downtown Nashville. It happened around 10:30 at night in the 400 block of 6th Avenue. I'm Scott Kimbler.
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1: A team of Tennessee researchers and scientists planning ahead for the next pandemic.
7: Dr. James Crow and his team at the Vanderbilt Center for Antibody Therapeutics are developing a strategy called AHEAD 100 to prepare treatments for the 100 viruses most likely to cause pandemics by producing antibodies from survivors of various viruses. The Nashville Scene reports they have antibodies for around 40 targeted viruses, but prohibitive costs are a barrier. Crow emphasizes the need for collaboration between business, government, and nonprofits to address the ongoing threat of infectious diseases. I'm Thomas Cage.
1: Federal judges are denying former University of Tennessee professor Tamara Sherinian's return to the classroom while allowing changes to her lawsuit. A judge rejected Sherinian's request for a preliminary injunction. She was fired in February over social media comments she made about Charlie Kirk.

0: Patrick's assassination. The search for the body of a Collegedale murder victim has been called off for now. I'm Scott Kimbler, Tennessee Radio Network News.
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3: Alrighty. Good morning, everyone. It is 7:34 in the AM. It is currently 71 degrees, and with me I have Maria Cassino. She's here to tell us a little bit about the 37150, and I believe she wants to tell us a little bit about herself, too, right?
4: Good morning, Don.
3: Good morning, Maria. Good morning. It's always good to see you.
4: Likewise, sir. Likewise. I've never really introduced myself. We just a little blurb. We moved here back in 2021. I came from a very big city, and we've enjoyed moving here. You know, people, the area. Summertime is a little tough for me still. Yeah. that air is thick, but
3: as people say, it's not the heat, it's the humidity.
4: It's the humidity, yes.
3: Now, where are you from originally?
4: I am from Southern California, born in East LA and raised in the San Fernando Valley.
3: Dry heat.
4: Very dry heat, and you can go to the beach, you can go to the snow, you can go to doing anything you want up and down that coast, but wouldn't go back. I love it here. Yeah. Macon County has been my home for the last almost 5 years, and I've met some wonderful people. And you know, one of those people that I met and shook hands with a couple of years ago during a chamber dinner was Amber Sadler, who is our chairperson. And you know, I told her, hey, you ever need help or any community stuff that you're doing? And boy, does she save my phone number.
3: Yeah. Amber's top. She really
4: love that woman. She does a lot for a lot of people. And, you know, as with everybody that volunteers or does community work, you know, not everybody sees everything you do. But that's okay, because we stand back and we go, you know, that's a good accomplishment. We helped somebody. You helped a family, helped a group of people, helped kids, you know, seniors, whatever it is. You know, I'm always up for that. So she invited me to, you know, join the board and, you know, be the treasurer. And that's what I've been trying to work hard at, trying to put events together and change it up a little bit, too. Last weekend, you've been hearing me coming to mention our Mother and Son Dance. And, you know, Don, that was a big success. And I want to thank you, obviously, and the radio station and Miss Linda for allowing us to come here and, you know, do our little blurb. Got the word out there. We had a good turnout. Moms were very happy. Kids were having fun. And it was the first Mother and Son Dance that I had with my boy, who's, you know, 22 years old. But, you know, we went and had fun and shaked our little tails. And you know, we made it an evening of it. So, you know, that's what it's all about, is community. And met a lot of wonderful moms out there that I otherwise wouldn't have. So I'm always appreciative of you and the radio station for allowing us to come in and say our piece.
3: 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I mean, that's what the radio station does. It's all about community and communication. And,
4: absolutely.
3: And, of course, you know, me and Miss Linda and Lindsay, we're just servants of the radio station. We want to do what we can to help the community as well.
4: Well, we appreciate that. We appreciate that. I am here today to talk a little bit about our 4th of July celebration that is going to be held on Friday, July the 3rd. We are teaming up with the C3 Coffee House. We're using their parking lot to do our red, white, and barbecue cook-off. We still have a few spots available. Anybody is interested in having us taste our delicious barbecue, grilling, whatever you want to call it, come on down, you know, give us a call. You can get a hold of any of our board members. You can also go to the 37150 Community Center Facebook page, and our contact information is there. You can, you know, give any one of us a call and to get an application and put yourself into that cook-off.
3: There you go.
4: Oh, and winner takes $250.
3: Oh, see, now that right there might be worth the effort of getting up there, especially if you win that and you have bragging rights, too.
4: Yeah, that's right. Well, that's the most important thing. And then also, I just want to remind everyone, if you can't do any of our events, there's also different ways to donate and help us out. We also have our T-shirts that we do every year. They do a T-shirt contest for our organization, and we have put all of those designs. You can customize them any way you want, color, size, design, and they are on bonfire.com. You can just search that website for the 37150 under the nonprofits, and you will see all our T-shirt designs there.
3: There you go. Simple as that, isn't it?
4: Simple.
3: You know, there's a lot of people out there, you know, they think, you know, I would love to do something to get out. You know, some people may be retired or semi-retired, got a little extra time on their hands, and they're not really ready to just sit around and stagnate. Becoming sedentary can also be a little bad for your health.
4: Absolutely.
3: So if there's anybody out there that would like to maybe volunteer and do some work with you guys, how do they get in touch with you?
4: Well, they can, like I said, look us up on our 37150 Community Center page, or you can reach out to me. My phone number is 615-200-6469. Again, 615-200-6469. And thank you for reminding me of that. We are looking for our junior board. We love to get the kids in the community also because, you know, sometimes they're the ones that see the needs more so than the adults in schools. So we're looking for junior board members from the ages of 13 to 18. If you have somebody a little bit younger than that, they're welcome as well. We have a lot of things that kids can definitely help us out and you know, be involved. And
3: you know, I find that helps a lot of kids gain a little bit more confidence, too.
4: Absolutely. Yes. And again, like I'll speak for myself. I have been meeting people that I know had I not been on the 37150 board or doing things with them that I wouldn't have met. So I've met some really great people in the community. I've had the opportunity to talk to them, and it's just wonderful. It's a great community, and love doing my community service here and just helping people. You know, I really do. It's a thing that I've done in any city that I've lived. I've always have found an organization that is near and dear for me. And for me, it's, you know, kids, let's help our future. They're our future.
3: Exactly. The 37150, that is the zip code of Red Bowling Springs.
4: Absolutely, but we serve everyone in Macon County.
3: That
4: so
3: was my point, yeah.
4: Yes. So, yes, we encompass Lafette, Red Bowling Springs, and Dixon Springs. So, you know, please, if you need anything, even if you don't think our organization can help you with it, please reach out. We have so many resources, not only countywide, but statewide. You know, we all have lists of things that you can look up if you have any need of any other resources outside of what, you know, the 37150 organization does.
3: There you go. Lots of stuff you do out throughout the year. I mean, I'm not going to put you on the spot now, but do you have your next project?
4: Absolutely. Our next big project is is the music festival. We will be putting that on in September, Saturday, September the 12th. Details for that still are, you know, we're still in the planning stages, but a lot of big things coming, a lot of changes. Like I said, I have to give props to Amber. She has kind of, she's going to kill me. She's kind of let us run wild and do our own ideas. And I love that, you know, because, you know, it's six of us. And, you know, we're all from different, not all of us were born and raised here in Macon County or even in Tennessee. But we have a lot of great ideas. And I love Amber for always embracing them and being open to the new ideas. And that's what helps an organization succeed, you know, a lot of different thoughts and heads going together and, you know, all for one goal. And I think that we are in the baby stages right now because we're a new board, but we'll get there. We'll get there.
3: Oh, definitely. Definitely. Well, anything you'd like to add?
4: No, that'll be it, Don.
3: All right.
4: Lovely to see you this morning. Thank you for having me.
3: Lovely to see you as well. I'm glad you could come by and tell us a lot more about the 37150 and share your experience of moving here and being in the community.
4: Thank you, sir. Have a good day.
3: You too.
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0: All righty. Good morning, everyone. I hope you're having a wonderful day. We're about a minute away from our Tennessee Radio Network sports, and after that, I will be announcing this week's winners from our birthday list. If you happen to have a birthday or anniversary, call them in, 615-666-2169. It's not too late. It is too late to be entered into the drawing because we've got winners. I'm just going to wait and announce them. But like I said, we'll be right back after sports. And just a reminder, weather-wise, it's 71 degrees currently. It's going to be mostly sunny with a high near 81. Tonight, patchy fog after 3 a.m., otherwise mostly cloudy with a low around 60 degrees. And then Saturday, sunny with a high near 84. Extended weekend forecast, Saturday night, mostly clear with a low around 65. Sunday, showers likely and possibly a thunderstorm, mostly sunny with a high near 86. Chance of precipitation, 70%. Sunday night, a chance of showers, thunderstorms, low around 72. Chance of precipitation is 90%. And then right back to Monday, showers and possibly a thunderstorm with a high near 81, and the chance of precipitation is 90%.
1: For room, a five-year eligibility clock prevent coaches from leaving during a season and provide antitrust protections tied to athletic compensation and eligibility rules. The Big Ten and SEC continue to oppose the legislation. We'll continue to follow the bill's movement through the Senate right here on the Tennessee Radio Network. With the NBA draft coming up early next week, the Memphis Grizzlies are expected to be one of the league's busiest teams. Memphis owns three picks in the top 35, including selections at number 3, 16, and 32. Meanwhile, rumors linking Ja Morant to the Phoenix Suns continue to cool. In the latest USA Today mock draft, Memphis is projected to select Kansas guard Darren Peterson with the 3rd overall pick. More sports after this.
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1: And the Diamond, the Braves are hoping a homecoming can help snap a rough stretch after losing 6 of their last 7 games. Atlanta bringing in former Georgia Tech star and Buford native Joey Bart from Pittsburgh. He's expected to be active tonight when the Braves open their weekend series against the Brewers. Atlanta also benefited from Thursday's rainout against San Francisco, giving Michael Harris, the second ace Chris Sale, some extra rest. Tonight it'll be Martin Perez taking the hill for the Braves. And the Reds are in the Bronx this weekend for a 3-game set against the Yankees. Tonight's opener features a matchup of young righties. Rhett Lauder will take on New York's Cam Schlitter. And the Nashville Sounds saw their first half playoff hopes take another hit last night. They fell 7-3 to the Redbirds at AutoZone Park. Loss leaves the Sounds 3 games out of first place with just 3 games remaining in the first half. The Redbirds, though, take over first place and game up on Rochester. And the United States men's soccer team takes the pitch today in the second match at the FIFA World Cup. The U.S. men's national team is set to take on Australia that at Lumen Field in Seattle. Star Christian Pulisic, well, day-to-day, according to Coach Mauricio Pochettino. Have a great weekend, Tennessee. I'm Scott Fitzgerald.
0: And our birthday list brought to you by Latia's Mexican Restaurant and Pepperonis. Let's say happy birthday to Rick Gann, whose birthday is tomorrow. Rick, that's called in by the old lady down the road. Hope you have a great birthday tomorrow. And a happy birthday going out to Pappy B. Pappy B, I hope you have a great birthday today. That's called in from Jace. And a happy belated anniversary to Dewey and Reba McCall. Dewey and Reba celebrating 47 years this week. That's called in from Reba's sister. So Dewey and Reba, hope you have a great anniversary this week. And without further ado, our winners of prizes from our sponsors, winning a $10 in-store gift certificate to Latia's Mexican Restaurant is Wendy Jones. Mr. Wendy Jones, congratulations. you win a $10 in-store gift certificate to Latia's Mexican Restaurant. And winning a large pizza any way they want it from Pepperoni's is Nathan Spencer. So Nathan Spencer, congratulations. You win that large pizza any way you want it from Pepperoni. So Wendy Jones, just contact Latia's to claim your prize. And Nathan Spencer, contact Pepperoni's to claim your prize.

0: 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And, of course, this is Total Country Mornings, and that's total coverage of country hits of today and country legends, along with some gospel and some bluegrass. And, of course, going on, we have the 50th annual Macon County Hillbilly Days. Goes through Saturday in Key Park. If you can't make it out to the park, tune in to Country 102.1 FM tonight at 5 p.m. for live coverage. And the gospel concert will start right around 5 p.m. The city of Lafayette is closed today in observance of Juneteenth. So if you have any business with the city of Lafayette, probably I bet some of our county offices too, banks and post office most likely are going to be closed today thanks to Juneteenth. But Macon Helps wants to remind you they will be open today. And if you happen to have any little plastic bags, you know, like we all bring our groceries and stuff home with, and a lot of times people throw them away or they save them for whatever reasons, well, if you have some extras and you happen to be in town, go by Macon Helps and drop some off. They sure would appreciate it. Also, Macon Community Hospital is offering a discounted vascular screening during June. The carotid artery ultrasound, Triple A ultrasound, and the ABI peripheral arterial disease screening, they're $40 each. Or if you want to save a $10, you can do it for $110 for all three during June. Call 615-666-2147 if you'd like more information or to schedule an appointment. All right, here we are at the top of the hour, and we'll be right back after your town hall news.
1: Satellite channel that is politically allied with the Iranian-backed Lebanese terrorist group Hezbollah, that Iran was delaying sending its delegation to Switzerland over Israel's ongoing military campaign in Lebanon. Earlier, Vice President Vance defended the deal, saying Iran must comply with U.S. demands if it wants concessions, saying, as they dial up their good behavior, we can dial up economic relief. He continued, if they dial down their good behavior, we can turn it off. Ken Lorman reports.
2: Israel's military struck targets in southern and eastern Lebanon overnight. Hezbollah reports intense fighting. Lebanon's health ministry says at least 21 people have been killed. Israel says four of its soldiers were killed. The remains of Tropical Storm Arthur wreaking havoc on the Gulf Coast. Heavy rain sparking flash flood and tornado warnings. National Weather Service forecaster David Roth says the waterlogged region can expect even more rain in the immediate future.
3: Heavy rain just continues even in its wake for portions of Mississippi and Alabama for at least three more days.
2: Reports of trees and power lines down, buildings damaged or destroyed. The American military continues striking alleged drug-running boats in the eastern Pacific. Another vessel has been hit. At least three alleged narco-terrorists on board were killed. At least 211 people have died since the drug-fighting operation was launched some 9 months ago. Wall Street is closed today. The market's closed in observance of the federal Juneteenth federal holiday. Townhall.com.
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2: Russia's military continues throwing everything it has at Ukraine.
5: Overnight, Russia carried out strikes with guided aerial bombs on Kharkiv and nearby districts. According to Ukraine's State Emergency Service, 10 people, including 4 children, were injured. One of the strikes damaged a warehouse, igniting a large-scale fire that firefighters were still battling into Friday. The attack also damaged up to 40 private residential buildings and vehicles. While in the central Dnipropetrovsk region, Russian artillery and drone attacks hit 3 districts. An 80-year-old girl was killed in Pavlovrad, and a 49-year-old woman was hospitalized with injuries. Then in the southern city of Kherson, a Russian drone struck a passenger minibus, wounding 5. On Thursday, Ukraine had hit a Moscow oil refinery in a major drone attack, as Kyiv presses its strikes on Russia's energy infrastructure. Fuel supplies there appear to be under strain. I'm Charles Deledesma.
2: News and analysis, townhall.com. To everything, there is a season. For one ancient oak said to have sheltered Robin Hood, the season of life has passed.
6: Here's Robin Hood's tree, the major oak at Edwinstone. It's been well looked after and surprisingly still lives in excellent shape in Sherwood Forest.
7: A report by British Movietone from more than half a century ago. But now that 1,200-year-old major oak is believed to have died.
8: They go into drought stress, so even a healthy tree would be feeling the pressures of those long, prolonged periods of dry.
7: Chloe Ryder with the Royal Society for the Protection of Birds. The flocks of human visitors to Sherwood Forest have compressed the soil around the Robin Hood tree, hindering rain from reaching its roots. And this spring, its gnarled limbs and sprawling canopy failed to sprout leaves. However, it will remain a natural monument and support the forest's ecosystem. I'm Ben Thomas.
2: More on these stories at townhall.com.
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11: 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Funeral services for Karen Sue Miller Reed, age 76, of Lafayette, will be conducted today at 1 p.m. from the chapel of Anderson & Son Funeral Home in Lafayette. Interment will follow in the Anderson & Son Memorial Park. Visitation will be from 11 a.m. until service time at 1. The family requests memorials be made to Red Bowling Springs Church of Christ Youth Group. You may make these memorials by calling or coming by the funeral home. Karen Sue Miller Reed is survived by husband Charles, daughter Crystal Cherry, and husband Jerry. Funeral services for George Douglas Tucker, age 95, of Lafayette, will be conducted Saturday morning at 11 a.m. from the First Baptist Church of Lafayette, and term will follow in the Macon County Memorial Gardens. Visitation will be today at Anderson and Son Funeral Home from 4 p.m. until 8 p.m., and again on Saturday at the First Baptist Church of Lafayette from 9 a.m. until service time at 11. The family requests memorials be made to First Baptist Church of Lafayette. You may make these memorials by calling or coming by the funeral home. George Douglas Tucker is survived by wife, Jeanette, daughter, Sharon Flanagan, and husband, Mickey, son, George, and wife, Jacqueline. Funeral services for Janie Marie Sullivan Trent, age 81, of Lafayette, are scheduled to be conducted on Saturday at 11 a.m. from the Chapel of Alexander Funeral Home. Interment will follow in the Pirtle Cemetery. Visitation will begin at the funeral home from 12 noon until 9 p.m. today, and Saturday from 8 a.m. until service time at 11. Family respectfully request donations be made towards funeral expenses. Janie Trent is survived by her children, Tammy Mannion and husband Jeff, Kenneth Trent, Keith Trent and wife Sandra, Angel Snow and companion Tony Brooks, Chris Trent and wife Jennifer, brother Edward Brown Sullivan, and sister Jewel Pettigo. Janice Eller Garrett, age 91, of Lafayette, passed away. Janice Eller Garrett is in the care of the Anderson and Son Funeral Home in Lafayette, where arrangements are incomplete but will be announced as they're made available.
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12: This is Dakota Livesay chronicling another true story taken from the 1800s, a time known to all as the Old West. 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Thanks, Jake. Cassius M. Hollister, known as Cash to his friends, lived in Cleveland, Ohio until he was 31 years old. Then he moved to Kansas, where he got married and settled down in Caldwell. When the mayor of Caldwell died, Cash won a special election and became the mayor. But over the next year, Cash got into a number of fights that often ended up in his being fined. When his term was up, Cash decided not to run for mayor again. A couple of years later, he went into law enforcement. In the fall of 1883, Cash went to settle a family disturbance. As they arrived at the cabin, the husband greeted them with lead from his Winchester. When the dust settled, the husband was riddled with buckshot and bullets. Bob Cross was a bad character who deserted his wife and child for a neighbor's young daughter. Then he abandoned the neighbor's daughter and returned to his wife. The young girl's father swore out a warrant for Cross's arrest. So on October 18, 1884, Cash and four other men went to Cross's to serve the warrant. When they arrived at the cabin, Cross's wife came outside swearing her husband wasn't there, but she was lying. When the lawman entered the cabin, shots were fired. Cross's wife re-entered the cabin and came out shielding her husband. As the lawman approached, she threw herself against their guns and her husband escaped. This was the last family disturbance that Cash Hollister ever attended, for after things settled down at Cross's place, Cash was found dead, a victim of a family disturbance. You've just heard another story from Chronicle of the Old West. I'm Dakota Livesay.

0: All right. Little Clint Taylor there. Boots. Local fella. And a good fella, too. 8:17 in the a.m. Excuse me. And, of course, tonight's activities. Well, actually, it'll start around this afternoon. This fish dinner will be over at Hillbilly Days, the 50th annual Macon County Hillbilly Days at that. And adult plates are $12. Children under 12 is $8. That includes fish, fries, slaw, white beans, and Miss Ursie's hush puppies, and a drink. And, of course, 5 p.m., you'll have the gospel concert commencing. So there you go, the gospel concert and a fish dinner. Man, you got dinner and a show. And, of course, that is at Key Park at the 50th annual Macon County Hillbilly Days. And if you don't get to make it out to the park, tune in to Country 102.1 FM tonight at 5 p.m. for live coverage.
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1: Tay Keith, Grammy-nominated producer behind Travis Scott's Sicko Mode and Drake's Nonstop, dead at 29. Local police say he was found in his Nashville apartment Thursday. Throughout his career, he's worked with Beyonce, Eminem, Sexy Red, Lil Babe, and more. No cause of death has been released. Nashville Metro Council passing the 2027 city budget, which allocates roughly $3.8 billion. Metro Council is passing the 2027 city budget, which allocates roughly $3.8 billion. Council approved the budget in a 35-2 vote, and it was signed by Mayor Freddie O'Connell. The budget allocates more money toward affordable housing and Metro employees. A Nashville audit raising concerns about the oversight of opioid settlement funds. Auditors found the city has no formal outside structure monitoring how the settlement money is being used. I'm Scott Kimbler.
0: Number one for news from across the state. 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
2: Take a look under your bed. Find stuff under there? What about jobs? No? Now try your basement. There's a pair of overalls that, overall, you're not so into anymore. A perfectly good laptop that hasn't seen your lap in months. And even more stuff. But still no jobs? Well, you really have both. See, stuff is defined as household articles considered as a group. Sometimes this stuff is no longer needed. Wait, no longer needed? That can't be right. Because remember those jobs you were looking for? Those are really needed. And they're the stuff inside your stuff. Even inside that winter coat that moved with you to Phoenix. Our job is to unlock those jobs. 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
1: A major effort in Tennessee and Kentucky has dramatically reduced an invasive species that's been damaging land and wildlife for many years. That from Rebecca Hughes.
3: USDA crews say they removed more than 1,800 wild pigs from the land between lakes, cutting the population by about 90%. Teams used helicopters with thermal imaging to track the animals, targeting breeding groups to reduce numbers faster. Fox 17 reports the invasive pigs damage ecosystems, crops, and native wildlife. Eradication efforts are not finished. Trapping will continue to remove the remaining animals. I'm Rebecca Hughes.
1: Two brothers being identified as the victims of a small plane that crashed near McMinnville. Brian Stewart Ramsey and Keith Warren Ramsey were killed Wednesday when the plane went down in a cornfield near Morrison Industrial Park. Investigators believe the aircraft struck a tree shortly after taking off from a private airstrip in Viola. I'm Scott Kimbler, Tennessee Radio Network News.
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0: Hey, this is Dolly Parton, and you're listening to Country 102. Don't you stop listening. There's good stuff here.
1: And let's do our birthday list once more, brought to you by Latia's and Pepperoni's. Happy birthday to Pappy B. Pappy, that's called in from Jace. Also on Saturday, a happy birthday to Rick Gann. Rick, that's called in from the old lady down the road. And a happy belated anniversary to Dewey and Reba McCall, celebrating 47 years this week. And that's called in from her sister. 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

All right. Good morning. There you go, little Russ Smith. 8:45 in the a.m. And join us today after the 4 p.m. local news for Dr. Janiqua Patterson and staff as they bring you Stay Aware with Primary Healthcare. 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And, of course, then around 5 p.m., be sure and tune in. 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And, of course, if you can make it out, they start serving the fish dinner at 4 p.m. Adults, $12. 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And that includes fish, fries, slaw, white beans, and Miss Hersey's Hush Puppies, and a drink. 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
1: 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Revivals in progress at Enon Missionary Baptist Church with nightly services at 7. Pastor Elder Stacy Trout is assisted by Elder Daniel Cook. Brother James Harrison will preach at Spring Creek Missionary Baptist Church Sunday at 11. Brother Jason Reeves will preach at Meadowville Missionary Baptist Church Sunday at 11. Willette Christian Church will have Vacation Bible School Saturday from 8 until 4 for ages 5 through 12. Lafette Missionary Baptist Church will have Father's Day Brunch Sunday at 9:30. Oakdale General Baptist Church will have Vacation Bible School Saturday from 9 until 2. Summer Harvest, a USDA program, will be handing out 7 shelf-stable breakfasts and lunches each Tuesday through July 28th. That's going to be at First Baptist Church in Lafayette from 2 until 4:30. This is for ages 18 and under. Name and date of birth is all that will be needed. City of Lafayette is closed today in observance of Juneteenth. Art in Key Park will be every Tuesday in June from 4 until 6. All ages are welcome to this free community event. Macon Community Hospital is offering discounted vascular screenings during June. The carotid artery ultrasound, AAA ultrasound, and ABI peripheral arterial disease screening are $40 each or $110 for all three during June. Call 615-666-2147 for more information. The 50th annual Macon County Hillbilly Days goes through Saturday in Key Park. If you can't make it out to the park, tune in here to Country 102.1 FM tonight at 5 for live coverage.
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3: 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And, of course, hope you have a great day. We'll see you right back here Monday morning. And get out and enjoy Hillbilly Days going on through tomorrow at Key Park, right here in Lafayette. It's the 50th annual Macon County Hillbilly Days. And everyone, be excellent to one another.

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1: This is your weather forecast for today. Mostly sunny today with a high near 81. Tonight, patchy fog after 3 a.m., otherwise mostly cloudy with a low around 60. Saturday, sunny with a high near 84. Saturday night, mostly clear with a low around 65. And Sunday, showers are likely and possibly a thunderstorm. Mostly sunny with a high near 86 with a chance of precipitation at 70% and gusts as high as 20 miles per hour.

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0: wonder just how long a country mile actually is? Well, we don't know either. But maybe this song will help clear things up.
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0: It is their very latest, that's Low Cash and Wrong Hearts. What about wrong Father's Day plans, as in you haven't made any yet? There was a survey earlier this week asking dads, what do you really truly want for Father's Day? And their needs are simple. Number three on the list, specifically a baseball game. It's not just, you know, a sporting event. It's a baseball game with your family, eating all the bad ballpark food and drinking all the beer with your kids. And no screen time. That was the number three answer. Number two, just a day off. That was what dads want. That was the second most common answer. The number one answer, far and away, a day at home with your family, whether you're manning the grill or not, or maybe you're not even grilling out. You know, you just want to sit around and do what you want to do with your kids around, and no extended family is what this survey says. I think extended family is a nice way of saying, please do not invite the in-laws over.
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17: This is your weather forecast for today. Mostly sunny today with a high near 81. Tonight, patchy fog after 3 a.m., otherwise mostly cloudy with a low around 60. Saturday, sunny with a high near 84. Saturday night, mostly clear with a low around 65. And Sunday, showers are likely and possibly a thunderstorm. Mostly sunny with a high near 86, with a chance of precipitation at 70%, and gusts as high as 20 miles per hour.
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3: This is your weather forecast for today. Mostly sunny today with a high near 81. Tonight, patchy fog after 3 a.m., otherwise mostly cloudy with a low around 60. Saturday, sunny with a high near 84. Saturday night, mostly clear with a low around 65. And Sunday, showers are likely and possibly a thunderstorm. Mostly sunny with a high near 86, with a chance of precipitation at 70%, and gusts as high as 20 miles per hour.

0: You know, his first son was born right on Father's Day of 2022. 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
1: With the storm season upon us, many satellite television customers complain about losing their signal with heavy winds and rain. 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
2: Hello, this is Connie Blackwell, your Macon County Clerk, inviting you out to Hillbilly Days being held at Key Park. 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So stop by and say hi. Thanks, and I look forward to seeing you and your family there.

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1: This is your weather forecast for today. Mostly sunny today with a high near 81. Tonight, patchy fog after 3 a.m., otherwise mostly cloudy with a low around 60. Saturday, sunny with a high near 84. Saturday night, mostly clear with a low around 65. And Sunday, showers are likely and possibly a thunderstorm. Mostly sunny with a high near 86 with a chance of precipitation at 70% and gusts as high as 20 miles per hour.

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9: This is your weather forecast for today. Mostly sunny today with a high near 81. Tonight, patchy fog after 3 a.m., otherwise mostly cloudy with a low around 60. Saturday, sunny with a high near 84. Saturday night, mostly clear with a low around 65. And Sunday, showers are likely and possibly a thunderstorm. Mostly sunny with a high near 86, with a chance of precipitation at 70%, and gusts as high as 20 miles per hour.

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1: Breaking news this hour from Town Hall. I'm Rich Thomason. There's word of a Lebanon ceasefire. Israel and Hezbollah have reportedly agreed to the truce following a night of heavy fighting that resulted in the cancellation of U.S.-Iran negotiations that had been scheduled to start today.
2: Israel's military says its forces have struck targets throughout southern Lebanon overnight as Hezbollah reported intense fighting in the area. Lebanon's state-run news agency reports at least 18 people killed in Israeli strikes. The fighting into Friday morning comes as planned talks in Switzerland between Iran and the U.S. over their efforts to reach a permanent end to the Iran war have been delayed. Israel's occupation of southern Lebanon and its continued attacks on Hezbollah have been a key issue in the talks. Israel maintains it must continue to hold territory in Lebanon and have a free hand to battle Hezbollah. I'm Charles Tulledesma.
1: Secretary of War Hegseth is urging America's European allies take a more active role in their own security. His appeal comes as the Pentagon reviews U.S. troop deployments across Europe.
3: Hegseth is criticizing NATO allies for not providing access to bases for U.S. forces to launch attacks on Iran. He also accuses Europe of prioritizing gender equity and climate change over defense. The review could impact NATO's collective security guarantee, but U.S. nuclear weapons will remain in Europe.
1: Correspondent Ken Lorman. Parts of the Gulf Coast are under flash flood warning. Southern Louisiana, Mississippi, and Alabama in the bullseye as what's left of Tropical Storm Arthur drops flooding rains and generates fierce winds. Buildings have been damaged, trees and power lines are down, and people across the southeast are being urged to keep an eye on the forecast. Things could get dicey in the next few days. Townhall.com.
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1: A British mayor wins a seat in Parliament, and in the British political system, that turns out to be a big deal.
5: This is another seismic moment in British politics, and one that could pave the way for the country getting its seventh prime minister in 10 years. Andy Burnham described his win as a potential turning point for the country and its deeply unpopular governing Labour Party. The big questions now, will Keir Starmer fight any challenge, as he has promised, and if Mr. Burnham does emerge as leader, would he have any more success in dealing with Britain's economic and social challenges and turning round its gloomy mood than the last six prime ministers?
1: The BBC's Rob Watson. The U.S. military has attacked another alleged drug smuggling boat in the eastern Pacific, killing three people. The attack brings the number of people killed in such strikes to at least 211 since early September. News and analysis, townhall.com. Would you spend close to a full day on a plane? It's going to be an option if you're heading down under from England.
6: Qantas Airways plans to launch the world's longest direct flight next year, a service of up to 22 hours nonstop between London and Sydney. The Sydney-based airline on Thursday unveiled the first of its specifically modified Airbus A350-1000 jets that will regularly make the 10,573-mile journey from October next year. The flights between cities on opposite sides of the world are expected to take between 19 and 22 hours. Keith Peters reporting.
1: The World Cup has been delivering a lot of thrills, but fans have been flooding social media with complaints They're complaining about tickets that never arrived, orders canceled at the last minute, and hours spent trying to sort out problems between FIFA's ticketing system and outside resale platforms. Townhall.com.
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9: 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Funeral services for Karen Sue Miller Reed, age 76, of Lafayette, will be conducted today at 1 p.m. from the chapel of Anderson & Son Funeral Home in Lafayette. Interment will follow in the Anderson & Son Memorial Park. 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The family requests memorials be made to Red Boiling Springs Church of Christ Youth Group. You may make these memorials by calling or coming by the funeral home. Karen Sue Miller Reed is survived by husband Charles, daughter Crystal Cherry, and husband Jerry. Funeral services for George Douglas Tucker, age 95, of Lafayette, will be conducted Saturday morning at 11 a.m. from the First Baptist Church of Lafayette. Interment will follow in the Macon County Memorial Gardens. Visitation will be today at Anderson & Son Funeral Home from 4 p.m. until 8 p.m. and again on Saturday at the First Baptist Church of Lafayette from 9 a.m. until service time at 11. The family requests memorials be made to First Baptist Church of Lafayette. You may make these memorials by calling or coming by the funeral home. George Douglas Tucker is survived by wife, Jeanette, daughter, Sharon Flanagan, and husband, Mickey, son, George, and wife, Jacqueline. Funeral services for Janie Marie Sullivan Trent, age 81, of Lafayette, are scheduled to be conducted on Saturday at 11 a.m. from the Chapel of Alexander Funeral Home. Interment will follow in the Pirtle Cemetery. Visitation will begin at the funeral home from 12 noon until 9 p.m. today and Saturday from 8 a.m. until service time at 11. Family respectfully requests donations be made towards funeral expenses. Janie Trent is survived by her children, Tammy Mannion and husband Jeff, Kenneth Trent, Keith Trent and wife Sandra, Angel Snow and companion Tony Brooks, Chris Trent and wife Jennifer, brother Edward Brown Sullivan, and sister Jewel Pettigo. Janice Eller Garrett, age 91, of Lafayette, passed away. Janice Eller Garrett is in the care of the Anderson & Son Funeral Home in Lafayette, where arrangements are incomplete but will be announced as they're made available. A Holy Mass for Salvador Rodriguez Chavez, age 78, of Lafayette, will be conducted Saturday at 12 noon from the Holy Family Catholic Church. Visitation will be Saturday from 1 p.m. until 5 p.m. at the Holy Family Catholic Church. Salvador Rodriguez Chavez is survived by a lifelong companion, Leonila Rodriguez, sister Adelina Rodriguez Chavez, daughters Adelina Rodriguez, Maribel Porter and husband James, Ayed Rodriguez, Erica Sanabria and husband Juan Sanabria, sons Jose Antonio Rodriguez, Salvador Rodriguez, Saul Rodriguez, Moises Alejandro Rodriguez, and wife Holly Rodriguez-Frenzel. Jackie David Hagen, age 67, of Whitleyville, passed away. Cremation arrangements have been entrusted to Yokely Tribal Funeral Home, and no services are planned at this time. Jackie David Hagen is survived by a son, Scotty Whitaker, two sisters, Joanne Bowe and Janine Hurt, a brother, Gerald Hagen, and a half-brother, Randy Thompson.
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9: This is your weather forecast for today. Mostly sunny today with a high near 81. Tonight, patchy fog after 3 a.m., otherwise mostly cloudy with a low around 60. Saturday, sunny with a high near 84. Saturday night, mostly clear with a low around 65. And Sunday, showers are likely and possibly a thunderstorm. Mostly sunny with a high near 86 with a chance of precipitation at 70% and gusts as high as 20 miles per hour. 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

0: John Morgan's new one, Just a Kid Myself. If you have kids yourself, how do you feel about social media? There was a survey earlier this week asking American moms and dads, you know, what do you think about social media? When is the last time that 82% of us agreed on anything? 82% of American parents agree that social media has had a negative impact on kids. And 77% of parents who have kids under the age of 18 actually support a complete ban on social media. So social media platforms not sitting too well with American moms and dads. All I know is I am so thankful that social media and smartphones in general didn't even exist when I was in high school. That would not have been a good combination.
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12: This is your weather forecast for today. Mostly sunny today with a high near 81. Tonight, patchy fog after 3 a.m., otherwise mostly cloudy with a low around 60. Saturday, sunny with a high near 84. Saturday night, mostly clear with a low around 65. And Sunday, showers are likely and possibly a thunderstorm. Mostly sunny with a high near 86 with a chance of precipitation at 70% and gusts as high as 20 miles per hour.
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0: It's been really interesting to watch this one on the chart. I assumed this was going to like be a home run of a hit, but it's kind of struggling on the chart. It's struggling to even make it into the top 10. So that's why I'm so interested in watching the chart. You never know what's going to happen. That's MacArthur.
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2: 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And we're going to say happy birthday to Pappy B. Pappy B, that's called in from Jace. Hope you have a terrific birthday. Happy birthday on Saturday to Rick Gann. Rick, that's called in from the old lady down the road. Hope you have an awesome birthday. And a happy belated anniversary to Dewey and Reba McCall, called in from her sister, celebrating 47 years. And remember, all birthdays are special. Here's a special invitation from Lafayette City Mayor Tony Day to invite everyone to come out and enjoy Hillbilly Days this year at Key Park. 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Mayor Day invites you all to come out and enjoy gospel and bluegrass music, games for kids, great food, craft booths and vendors, and don't forget the fish fry. This invitation is from Lafayette City Mayor Tony Day and all the employees of the City of Lafayette. 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
2: This is your weather forecast for today. Mostly sunny today with a high near 81. Tonight, patchy fog after 3 a.m., otherwise mostly cloudy with a low around 60. Saturday, sunny with a high near 84. Saturday night, mostly clear with a low around 65. And Sunday, showers are likely and possibly a thunderstorm. Mostly sunny with a high near 86 with a chance of precipitation at 70% and gusts as high as 20 miles per hour.
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3: This is your weather forecast for today. Mostly sunny today with a high near 81. Tonight, patchy fog after 3 a.m., otherwise mostly cloudy with a low around 60. Saturday, sunny with a high near 84. Saturday night, mostly clear with a low around 65. And Sunday, showers are likely and possibly a thunderstorm. Mostly sunny with a high near 86 with a chance of precipitation at 70% and gusts as high as 20 miles per hour.
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0: You may get a little teary-eyed with this song anyway, but especially heading into Father's Day. 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
2: 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Pastor Elder Stacy Trout is assisted by Elder Daniel Cook. Brother James Harrison will preach at Spring Creek Missionary Baptist Church Sunday at 11. Brother Jason Reeves will preach at Meadowville Missionary Baptist Church Sunday at 11. Willette Christian Church will have Vacation Bible School Saturday from 8 until 4 for ages 5 through 12. Lafette Missionary Baptist Church will have Father's Day Brunch Sunday at 9:30. Oakdale General Baptist Church will have Vacation Bible School Saturday from 9 until 2. Summer Harvest, a USDA program, will be handing out 7 shelf-stable breakfast and lunches each Tuesday through July 28th. That's going to be at First Baptist Church in Lafayette from 2 until 4:30. This is for ages 18 and under. Name and date of birth is all that will be needed. City of Lafayette is closed today in observance of Juneteenth. Art and Key Park will be every Tuesday in June from 4 until 6. All ages are welcome to this free community event. Macon Community Hospital is offering discounted vascular screenings during June. The carotid artery ultrasound, AAA ultrasound, and ABI peripheral arterial disease screening are $40 each or $110 for all three during June. Call 615-666-2147 for more information. The 50th annual Macon County Hillbilly Days goes through Saturday in Key Park. If you can't make it out to the park, tune in here to Country 102.1 FM tonight at 5 for live coverage.
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5: This is your weather forecast for today. Mostly sunny today with a high near 81. Tonight, patchy fog after 3 a.m., otherwise mostly cloudy with a low around 60. Saturday, sunny with a high near 84. Saturday night, mostly clear with a low around 65. And Sunday, showers are likely and possibly a thunderstorm. Mostly sunny with a high near 86, with a chance of precipitation at 70%, and gusts as high as 20 miles per hour.
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This is your weather forecast for today. Mostly sunny today with a high near 81. Tonight, patchy fog after 3 a.m., otherwise mostly cloudy with a low around 60. Saturday, sunny with a high near 84. Saturday night, mostly clear with a low around 65. And Sunday, showers are likely and possibly a thunderstorm. Mostly sunny with a high near 86 with a chance of precipitation at 70% and gusts as high as 20 miles per hour.

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6: 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Pastor Elder Stacy Trout is assisted by Elder Daniel Cook. Brother James Harrison will preach at Spring Creek Missionary Baptist Church Sunday at 11. Brother Jason Reeves will preach at Meadowville Missionary Baptist Church Sunday at 11. Willette Christian Church will have Vacation Bible School Saturday from 8 until 4 for ages 5 through 12. Lafette Missionary Baptist Church will have Father's Day Brunch Sunday at 9:30. Oakdale General Baptist Church will have Vacation Bible School Saturday from 9 until 2. Summer Harvest, a USDA program, will be handing out 7 shelf-stable breakfast and lunches each Tuesday through July 28th. That's going to be at First Baptist Church in Lafayette from 2 until 4:30. This is for ages 18 and under. Name and date of birth is all that will be needed. City of Lafayette is closed today in observance of Juneteenth. Art in Key Park will be every Tuesday in June from 4 until 6. All ages are welcome to this free community event. Macon Community Hospital is offering discounted vascular screenings during June. The carotid artery ultrasound, AAA ultrasound, and ABI peripheral arterial disease screening are $40 each or $110 for all three during June. Call 615-666-2147 for more information. The 50th annual Macon County Hillbilly Days goes through Saturday in Key Park. If you can't make it out to the park, tune in here to Country 102.1 FM tonight at 5 for live coverage.
7: This is your weather forecast for today. Mostly sunny today with a high near 81. Tonight, patchy fog after 3 a.m., otherwise mostly cloudy with a low around 60. Saturday, sunny with a high near 84. Saturday night, mostly clear with a low around 65. And Sunday, showers are likely and possibly a thunderstorm. Mostly sunny with a high near 86 with a chance of precipitation at 70% and gusts as high as 20 miles per hour.
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0: the song that put him on the map and made people go, whoa, this sounds like traditional country music. And I bless him for it. 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
4: This is your weather forecast for today. Mostly sunny today with a high near 81. Tonight, patchy fog after 3 a.m., otherwise mostly cloudy with a low around 60. Saturday, sunny with a high near 84. Saturday night, mostly clear with a low around 65. And Sunday, showers are likely and possibly a thunderstorm. Mostly sunny with a high near 86 with a chance of precipitation at 70% and gusts as high as 20 miles per hour.

0: He has some fellow songwriters over at his house, and a couple of them who are single. 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See, it comes from real life. It's Kane Brown.
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5: Every time I come to these workshops, I leave and I absolutely cannot wait to go back to school and implement some of the things that I've learned.
4: Teachers in Middle Tennessee got a firsthand look at how our food is grown. It's all a part of the Tennessee Farm Bureau's Ag in the Classroom Teacher Workshops. Last week, they toured Somerville Grain and Feed and other farms in the area. While teachers are used to teaching, they got the chance to learn from farmers and now incorporate that knowledge in their classrooms.
5: People just look at farming as they think it's so simple, and there's nothing simple about it. And going back and just showing all the possibilities of jobs, because kids don't understand that. We're in the middle of the city, and they're so far away from the farm, they have no idea all the opportunities that are out there.
4: Susan Hunt teaches STEM at Rucker Stewart Middle School. She already incorporates agriculture with their greenhouse on campus, but now she says she can go even deeper in helping students learn not only where their food comes from, but how it's grown.
5: It is science, technology, engineering, and math. And it is great.
4: Jeanette Scott is a third grade teacher at Green Brown Elementary. She also uses their school's greenhouse to give students hands-on learning opportunities.
6: I think it's going to be big because of the greenhouse and the fact that not only do I teach science, I teach social studies as well. So we do a whole thing on Tennessee. Being able to have this hands-on experience with seeing agriculture in our state will be very beneficial.
4: She says students can learn a lot from farmers.
6: Farmers are amazingly the most educated people. That is just incredible what they have taught us today, and all the things that they have to know to do what they do. And it brings in all areas of the curriculum: math, technology, science, social studies, everything all together in one. And that was just fabulous.
4: For Tennessee Home and Farm Radio, I'm Thomas Capps. Thanks for listening. Have a great day.
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1: News this hour from Town Hall. I'm John Stott. Traffic returning to normal in a strategic Mideast waterway.
2: For the first time in more than 100 days, ships owned by major companies are transiting the Strait of Hormuz after effectively being stranded there since February. The strait is a critical passageway for the world's oil and natural gas. Lloyd's List estimates 550 merchant ships will need to prepare to exit the Persian Gulf, including 160 tankers, 200 bulk carriers, 60 container ships, and 10 vehicle carriers. Rich Thomason reporting.
1: The American push for high-stake talks with Iran hitting a road bump. Iranian officials not traveling to Switzerland as planned, and they are insisting fighting in Lebanon must stop first. That's according to three regional officials who say the situation is fluid, as Israel and Hezbollah have agreed to renew their ceasefire after a period of intense fighting in southern Lebanon. Vice President J.D. Vance was prepared to meet with Iranian counterparts this weekend at a Swiss mountain resort before that trip was postponed. British Prime Minister Keir Starmer says he'll fight attempts by rival Andy Burnham to oust him from office. More from Bernie Bennett.
3: Starmer says he will not walk away and will run in a leadership contest if one is triggered. Burnham, the mayor of Greater Manchester, won a seat in Parliament in a special election and is looking to replace Starmer as leader of the Labour Party and the country. Burnham's victory speech left no doubt that he wants to lead the country. Burnham has led Manchester since 2017, overseeing rapid regeneration for the city where the Industrial Revolution was forged. He's pledging to repeat his success on a national scale. Bernie Bennett reporting.
1: Ukraine hit a major Moscow oil refinery, disrupting flights at the capital's airports. It was the biggest drone attack since the invasion began. More from townhall.com.
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1: 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Correspondent Laura Winters with details.
6: At the White House, President Trump awarding the Medal of Honor to two Vietnam vets and a service member who fought in Afghanistan.
7: As we approach the 250th anniversary of our founding, we remember that we owe everything to heroes like those we celebrate today. Men who went willingly to the darkest and most dangerous corners on earth to defeat evil so we could live free.
6: Laura Winters reporting.
1: The California Labor Union offered to scale back a proposal to temporarily increase taxes on billionaires, but it wasn't enough to get the governor on board. The original proposal would impose a one-time 5% tax on individuals whose net worth exceeds $1 billion and who were living in the state as of January 1st. Proponents had offered to lower that tax to 2%. News at townhall.com. An ancient oak tree said to have sheltered Robin Hood has died. Correspondent Ben Thomas.
8: Here's Robin Hood's tree, the major oak at Edwinstowe. It's been well looked after and surprisingly still lives in excellent shape in Sherwood Forest.
9: A report by British Movietone from more than half a century ago. But now that 1,200-year-old major oak is believed to have died.
10: They go into drought stress, so even a healthy tree would be feeling the pressures of those long, prolonged periods of dry.
9: Chloe Ryder with the Royal Society for the Protection of Birds. The flocks of human visitors to Sherwood Forest have compressed the soil around the Robin Hood tree, hindering rain from reaching its roots. And this spring, its gnarled limbs and sprawling canopy failed to sprout leaves. However, it will remain a natural monument and support the forest's ecosystem. I'm Ben Thomas.
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12: This is your afternoon weather forecast. Mostly sunny this afternoon with a high near 81 degrees. Tonight, patchy fog after 3 a.m., otherwise mostly cloudy with a low around 60. Saturday, sunny with a high near 84. Saturday night, mostly clear with a low around 65. Sunday, showers likely and possibly a thunderstorm. Mostly sunny with a high near 86 with gusts as high as 20 miles per hour. And the chance of precipitation will be at 70%.
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17: Two brothers are dead after a plane crash in Warren County. The plane crash landed in a cornfield near Morrison Industrial Park Wednesday. Warren County Sheriff's Office issued a release saying that both people in the aircraft were pronounced dead at the scene. A preliminary investigation shows the aircraft hit a tree during takeoff from a private airstrip. Memphis Art Museum opening December 6th with free admission for Shelby County residents. The museum is moving from Overton Park to a new downtown building. The facility will include expanded galleries, a courtyard, and a rooftop sculpture garden. Its opening exhibition will feature more than 150 photos from Black-owned Hooks Brothers Studio. The museum says free admission for local residents will be permanent. Children's Hospital at Vanderbilt getting the first inpatient rehab care facility in the state. I'm Scott Kimmler.
16: Number one for news from across the state. 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
18: There are more than 3 million children in America's child protective and justice systems. Kids who've been abused, neglected, traumatized. Kids who've begun to act out. The worst situations you can imagine. 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For their safety and others, some of these children have to be removed from their homes, separated from their families. They're at the mercy of an overwhelmed system. Every 38 minutes, another troubled child is referred to Youth Villages. Youth Villages believes that no child is a lost cause. Not a single one. Because a stable, loving family can help any child succeed. And we have an 80% overall success rate that proves doing whatever it takes for children is the only thing that works. If you agree, find out how you can help at youthvillages.org.
17: Tennessee Senator Marsha Blackburn being named among the targets in a foiled terrorist plot. Federal officials say a group planned to use explosive drones and snipers during Sunday's UFC event at the White House. Court documents say Blackburn was targeted due to her support for Israel. Five men have been charged and the investigation remains ongoing. Chattanooga City Council voted to advance Mayor Tim Kelly's budget for the upcoming fiscal year.
19: The budget proposal includes keeping the property tax rate flat and giving a 3% cost of living raise for all city employees. The budget would also provide for $2.5 million for public transit improvements and $10 million a year to improve road quality. Property and sales tax account for 86% of the city's revenue. The first vote on the budget passed unanimously, with the final vote scheduled for June 30th. I'm Thomas Cage.
17: Live streamer Chud the Builder is having his bond revoked. I'm Scott Kimbler, Tennessee Radio Network News.
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12: This is your obituary report for the day. Funeral services for Karen Sue Miller Reed, age 76 of Lafayette, will be conducted today at 1 p.m. from the chapel of Anderson & Son Funeral Home in Lafayette, and interment will follow in the Anderson & Son Memorial Park. Visitation will be from 11 a.m. until service time at 1. The family requests memorials be made to Red Bowling Springs Church of Christ Youth Group. You may make these memorials by calling or coming by the funeral home. Karen Sue Miller Reed is survived by husband Charles, daughter Crystal Cherry, and husband Jerry. Funeral services for George Douglas Tucker, age 95 of Lafayette, will be conducted Saturday morning at 11 a.m. from the First Baptist Church of Lafayette, and interment will follow in the Macon County Memorial Gardens. Visitation will be today at Anderson & Son Funeral Home from 4 p.m. until 8 p.m. and again on Saturday at the First Baptist Church of Lafayette from 9 a.m. until service time at 11. The family requests memorials be made to First Baptist Church of Lafayette. You may make these memorials by calling or coming by the funeral home. George Douglas Tucker is survived by wife Jeanette, daughter Sharon Flanagan, and husband Mickey, son George, and wife Jacqueline. Funeral services for Janie Marie Sullivan Trent, age 81 of Lafayette, are scheduled to be conducted on Saturday at 11 a.m. from the Chapel of Alexander Funeral Home. Interment will follow in the Pirtle Cemetery. Visitation will begin at the funeral home from 12 noon until 9 p.m. today, and Saturday from 8 a.m. until service time at 11. Family respectfully requests donations be made towards funeral expenses. Janie Trent is survived by her children, Tammy Mannion and husband Jeff, Kenneth Trent, Keith Trent and wife Sandra, Angel Snow and companion Tony Brooks, Chris Trent and wife Jennifer, brother Edward Brown Sullivan, and sister Jewel Pettigo. Janice Eller Garrett, age 91 of Lafayette, passed away. Janice Eller Garrett is in the care of the Anderson & Son Funeral Home in Lafayette, where arrangements are incomplete but will be announced as they're made available. A Holy Mass for Salvador Rodriguez Chavez, age 78 of Lafayette, will be conducted Saturday at 12 noon from the Holy Family Catholic Church. Visitation will be Saturday from 1 p.m. until 5 p.m. at the Holy Family Catholic Church. Salvador Rodriguez Chavez is survived by lifelong companion Leonila Rodriguez, sister Adelina Rodriguez Chavez, daughters Adelina Rodriguez,
0: Maddie Bell Porter and husband James, Ayed Rodriguez, Erica Sanabria and husband Juan Sanabria, sons Jose Antonio Rodriguez, Salvador Rodriguez, Saul Rodriguez, Moises Alejandro Rodriguez, and wife Holly Rodriguez-Frenzel. Jackie David Hagen, age 67, of Whitleyville, passed away. Cremation arrangements have been entrusted to Yokely Tribal Funeral Home, and no services are planned at this time. Jackie David Hagen is survived by a son, Scotty Whitaker, two sisters, Joanne Bowe and Janine Hurt, a brother, Gerald Hagen, and a half-brother, Randy Thompson.
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12: This is your afternoon weather forecast. Mostly sunny this afternoon with a high near 81 degrees. Tonight, patchy fog after 3 a.m., otherwise mostly cloudy with a low around 60. Saturday, sunny with a high near 84. Saturday night, mostly clear with a low around 65. Sunday, showers likely and possibly a thunderstorm. Mostly sunny with a high near 86, with gusts as high as 20 miles per hour, and the chance of precipitation will be at 70%.

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9: This is your afternoon weather forecast. Mostly sunny this afternoon with a high near 81 degrees. Tonight, patchy fog after 3 a.m., otherwise mostly cloudy with a low around 60. Saturday, sunny with a high near 84. Saturday night, mostly clear with a low around 65. Sunday, showers likely and possibly a thunderstorm. Mostly sunny with a high near 86 with gusts as high as 20 miles per hour. And the chance of precipitation will be at 70%.
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0: The movie is in theaters starting today, the Friday before Father's Day. I don't think that's a coincidence. That's from the new Toy Story movie. 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
1: This is your afternoon weather forecast. Mostly sunny this afternoon with a high near 81 degrees. Tonight, patchy fog after 3 a.m., otherwise mostly cloudy with a low around 60. Saturday, sunny with a high near 84. Saturday night, mostly clear with a low around 65. Sunday, showers likely and possibly a thunderstorm. Mostly sunny with a high near 86, with gusts as high as 20 miles per hour, and the chance of precipitation will be at 70%.
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0: He released this as a single at the height of the pandemic when there was the big lockdown going on and life was so weird. Yeah, it was extra applicable back then. That's Tyler Hubbard.
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2: 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Revivals in Progress at Enon Missionary Baptist Church with nightly services at 7. Pastor Elder Stacy Trout is assisted by Elder Daniel Cook. Brother James Harrison will preach at Spring Creek Missionary Baptist Church Sunday at 11. Brother Jason Reeves will preach at Meadowville Missionary Baptist Church Sunday at 11. Willette Christian Church will have Vacation Bible School Saturday from 8 until 4 for ages 5 through 12. Lafette Missionary Baptist Church will have Father's Day Brunch Sunday at 9:30. Oakdale General Baptist Church will have Vacation Bible School Saturday from 9 until 2. Summer Harvest, a USDA program, will be handing out 7 shelf-stable breakfast and lunches each Tuesday through July 28th. That's going to be at First Baptist Church in Lafette from 2 until 4:30. This is for ages 18 and under. Name and date of birth is all that will be needed. City of Lafette is closed today in observance of Juneteenth. Art in Key Park will be every Tuesday in June from 4 until 6. All ages are welcome to this free community event. Macon Community Hospital is offering discounted vascular screenings during June. The carotid artery ultrasound, AAA ultrasound, and ABI peripheral arterial disease screening are $40 each or $110 for all three during June. Call 615-666-2147 for more information. The 50th annual Macon County Hillbilly Days goes through Saturday in Key Park. 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
5: This is your afternoon weather forecast. Mostly sunny this afternoon with a high near 81 degrees. Tonight, patchy fog after 3 a.m., otherwise mostly cloudy with a low around 60. Saturday, sunny with a high near 84. Saturday night, mostly clear with a low around 65. Sunday, showers likely and possibly a thunderstorm. Mostly sunny with a high near 86 with gusts as high as 20 miles per hour. And the chance of precipitation will be at 70%.
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0: drunk.
1: Oh, his career took a little bit of a detour recently. It's really fascinating. He's got really into being a club DJ, you know, being the person playing the recorded music in a club. But it's very interactive. He sings along with it, and it's like a concert experience. He's become very famous for his DJ sets, and he's going to keep doing that. He's going to do it in January for the 12th annual Crash My Playa. And he's going to be doing that still on the side. But he's also writing a ton of new songs, which makes me think that at the same time, he's going to have a new album out pretty soon. So, in other words, if his mom is waiting around for him to get married, I think he's busy. That's his new one. 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
9: 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Pastor Elder Stacy Trout is assisted by Elder Daniel Cook. Brother James Harrison will preach at Spring Creek Missionary Baptist Church Sunday at 11. Brother Jason Reeves will preach at Meadowville Missionary Baptist Church Sunday at 11. Willette Christian Church will have Vacation Bible School Saturday from 8 until 4 for ages 5 through 12. Lafette Missionary Baptist Church will have Father's Day Brunch Sunday at 9:30. Oakdale General Baptist Church will have Vacation Bible School Saturday from 9 until 2. Summer Harvest, a USDA program, will be handing out 7 shelf-stable breakfast and lunches each Tuesday through July 28th. That's going to be at First Baptist Church in Lafayette from 2 until 4:30. This is for ages 18 and under. Name and date of birth is all that will be needed. City of Lafayette is closed today in observance of Juneteenth. Art in Key Park will be every Tuesday in June from 4 until 6. All ages are welcome to this free community event. Macon Community Hospital is offering discounted vascular screenings during June. the carotid artery ultrasound, AAA ultrasound, and ABI peripheral arterial disease screening are $40 each or $110 for all three during June. Call 615-666-2147 for more information. The 50th annual Macon County Hillbilly Days goes through Saturday in Key Park. If you can't make it out to the park, tune in here to Country 102.1 FM tonight at 5 for live coverage.
0: This is your afternoon weather forecast. Mostly sunny this afternoon with a high near 81 degrees. Tonight, patchy fog after 3 a.m., otherwise mostly cloudy with a low around 60. Saturday, sunny with a high near 84. Saturday night, mostly clear with a low around 65. Sunday, showers likely and possibly a thunderstorm. Mostly sunny with a high near 86 with gusts as high as 20 miles per hour, and the chance of precipitation will be at 70%.
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1: This is your afternoon weather forecast. Mostly sunny this afternoon with a high near 81 degrees. Tonight, patchy fog after 3 a.m., otherwise mostly cloudy with a low around 60. Saturday, sunny with a high near 84. Saturday night, mostly clear with a low around 65. Sunday, showers likely and possibly a thunderstorm. Mostly sunny with a high near 86 with gusts as high as 20 miles per hour. And the chance of precipitation will be at 70%.
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2: 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This is your afternoon weather forecast. Mostly sunny this afternoon with a high near 81 degrees. Tonight, patchy fog after 3 a.m., otherwise mostly cloudy with a low around 60. Saturday, sunny with a high near 84. Saturday night, mostly clear with a low around 65. Sunday, showers likely and possibly a thunderstorm. Mostly sunny with a high near 86 with gusts as high as 20 miles per hour, and the chance of precipitation will be at 70%.

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1: This is your afternoon weather forecast. Mostly sunny this afternoon with a high near 81 degrees. Tonight, patchy fog after 3 a.m., otherwise mostly cloudy with a low around 60. Saturday, sunny with a high near 84. Saturday night, mostly clear with a low around 65. Sunday, showers likely and possibly a thunderstorm. Mostly sunny with a high near 86 with gusts as high as 20 miles per hour, and the chance of precipitation will be at 70%.

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7: This is your afternoon weather forecast. Mostly sunny this afternoon with a high near 81 degrees. Tonight, patchy fog after 3 a.m., otherwise mostly cloudy with a low around 60. Saturday, sunny with a high near 84. Saturday night, mostly clear with a low around 65. Sunday, showers likely and possibly a thunderstorm. Mostly sunny with a high near 86 with gusts as high as 20 miles per hour, and the chance of precipitation will be at 70%.
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0: Top, South of Sanity. Well, Zach Top confirms his new album is coming out in the springtime of 2027. He's planning to release a couple new songs at the end of the summer as well. He also hinted that Brandon Coleman from Red Clay Strays wants to finally write a record together, which could be a really great collaboration. Looking forward to hearing some new music from him.
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This is your afternoon weather forecast. Mostly sunny this afternoon with a high near 81 degrees. Tonight, patchy fog after 3 a.m., otherwise mostly cloudy with a low around 60. Saturday, sunny with a high near 84. Saturday night, mostly clear with a low around 65. Sunday, showers likely and possibly a thunderstorm. Mostly sunny with a high near 86 with gusts as high as 20 miles per hour, and the chance of precipitation will be at 70%.

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12: This is your afternoon weather forecast. Mostly sunny this afternoon with a high near 81 degrees. Tonight, patchy fog after 3 a.m., otherwise mostly cloudy with a low around 60. Saturday, sunny with a high near 84. Saturday night, mostly clear with a low around 65. Sunday, showers likely and possibly a thunderstorm. Mostly sunny with a high near 86, with gusts as high as 20 miles per hour, and the chance of precipitation will be at 70%.

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0: Hometown home, there's low cash. What's one of the worst presents you can give your old man for Father's Day? Fishing gear ranks as top of the disliked presents, with Dad saying it feels thoughtless because they don't care about fishing. Even if you saw a rod on sale, gifting it to someone who won't use it and only collects dust is kind of a problem. Sends a message that you don't really consider his hobbies. Plus, men who actually fish will want their own very, very specialized gear, guys. So, there it is.
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2: 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Pastor Elder Stacy Trowell is assisted by Elder Daniel Cook. Brother James Harrison will preach at Spring Creek Missionary Baptist Church Sunday at 11. Brother Jason Reeves will preach at Meadowville Missionary Baptist Church Sunday at 11. Willette Christian Church will have Vacation Bible School Saturday from 8 until 4 for ages 5 through 12. Lafette Missionary Baptist Church will have Father's Day Brunch Sunday at 9:30. Oakdale General Baptist Church will have Vacation Bible School Saturday from 9 until 2. Summer Harvest, a USDA program, will be handing out 7 shelf-stable breakfast and lunches each Tuesday through July 28th. That's going to be at First Baptist Church in Lafayette from 2 until 4:30. This is for ages 18 and under. Name and date of birth is all that will be needed. City of Lafayette is closed today in observance of Juneteenth. Art in Key Park will be every Tuesday in June from 4 until 6. All ages are welcome to this free community event. Macon Community Hospital is offering discounted vascular screenings during June. The carotid artery ultrasound, AAA ultrasound, and ABI peripheral arterial disease screening are $40 each or $110 for all three during June. Call 615-666-2147 for more information. The 50th annual Macon County Hillbilly Days goes through Saturday in Key Park. If you can't make it out to the park, tune in here to Country 102.1 FM tonight at 5 for live coverage.
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6: This is your afternoon weather forecast. Mostly sunny this afternoon with a high near 81 degrees. Tonight, patchy fog after 3 a.m., otherwise mostly cloudy with a low around 60. Saturday, sunny with a high near 84. Saturday night, mostly clear with a low around 65. Sunday, showers likely and possibly a thunderstorm. Mostly sunny with a high near 86 with gusts as high as 20 miles per hour. And the chance of precipitation will be at 70%.
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0: Hey, this is Dolly Parton, and you're listening to Country 102. 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
3: This is your afternoon weather forecast. Mostly sunny this afternoon with a high near 81 degrees. Tonight, patchy fog after 3 a.m., otherwise mostly cloudy with a low around 60. Saturday, sunny with a high near 84. Saturday night, mostly clear with a low around 65. Sunday, showers likely and possibly a thunderstorm. Mostly sunny with a high near 86 with gusts as high as 20 miles per hour. And the chance of precipitation will be at 70%.
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0: I'm going to love you, Cody Johnson, Carrie Underwood. Well, if you're feeling lonely, go to the great outdoors. Speaking of great outdoors, Carrie Underwood loves it out there. She's in her garden all the time, man. Just check it out all over her Instagram. Being alone outdoors actually strengthens your feeling of connection, and it helps you reduce loneliness because it feels that deep human desire that we have to belong. Not to, to social groups or anything like that. Not to the scroll, no. To the natural world.
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7: This is your afternoon weather forecast. Mostly sunny this afternoon with a high near 81 degrees. Tonight, patchy fog after 3 a.m., otherwise mostly cloudy with a low around 60. Saturday, sunny with a high near 84. Saturday night, mostly clear with a low around 65. Sunday, showers likely and possibly a thunderstorm. Mostly sunny with a high near 86, with gusts as high as 20 miles per hour, and the chance of precipitation will be at 70%.
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11: This is your afternoon weather forecast. Mostly sunny this afternoon with a high near 81 degrees. Tonight, patchy fog after 3 a.m., otherwise mostly cloudy with a low around 60. Saturday, sunny with a high near 84. Saturday night, mostly clear with a low around 65. Sunday, showers likely and possibly a thunderstorm. Mostly sunny with a high near 86 with gusts as high as 20 miles per hour. And the chance of precipitation will be at 70%.
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0: What he'll never have, that's Dylan Scott. Well, after an insane 10-week plus number one on the Hot 100, Choosing Texas, Ella Langley got knocked out of the Hot Country Songs chart by Taylor Swift's new one, which we are playing off the Toy Story 5 soundtrack.
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2: 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Revivals in progress at Enon Missionary Baptist Church with nightly services at 7. Pastor Elder Stacy Trout is assisted by Elder Daniel Cook. Brother James Harrison will preach at Spring Creek Missionary Baptist Church Sunday at 11. Brother Jason Reeves will preach at Meadowville Missionary Baptist Church Sunday at 11. Willette Christian Church will have Vacation Bible School Saturday from 8 until 4 for ages 5 through 12. Lafette Missionary Baptist Church will have Father's Day Brunch Sunday at 9:30. Oakdale General Baptist Church will have Vacation Bible School Saturday from 9 until 2. Summer Harvest, a USDA program, will be handing out 7 shelf-stable breakfast and lunches each Tuesday through July 28th. That's going to be at First Baptist Church in Lafette from 2 until 4:30. This is for ages 18 and under. Name and date of birth is all that will be needed. City of Lafette is closed today in observance of Juneteenth. Art in Key Park will be every Tuesday in June from 4 until 6. All ages are welcome to this free community event. Macon Community Hospital is offering discounted vascular screenings during June. The carotid artery ultrasound, AAA ultrasound, and ABI peripheral arterial disease screening are $40 each or $110 for all three during June. Call 615-666-2147 for more information. The 50th annual Macon County Hillbilly Days goes through Saturday in Key Park. If you can't make it out to the park, tune in here to Country 102.1 FM tonight at 5 for live coverage.
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4: This is your afternoon weather forecast. Mostly sunny this afternoon with a high near 81 degrees. Tonight, patchy fog after 3 a.m., otherwise mostly cloudy with a low around 60. Saturday, sunny with a high near 84. Saturday night, mostly clear with a low around 65. Sunday, showers likely and possibly a thunderstorm. Mostly sunny with a high near 86, with gusts as high as 20 miles per hour, and the chance of precipitation will be at 70%.

0: Standing tall on the Highland Rim, Weir Country 102, WLCT, Lafayette.
1: News this hour from Town Hall. I'm Keith Peters in Washington. There are hopes Friday that a new truce between Israel and Hezbollah sticks.
2: Israel and the Hezbollah militant group agreed on Friday to renew their ceasefire after fighting postponed Iran-US talks in Switzerland. Word of the ceasefire coming from two regional officials and a US official. The truce was mediated by Qatar, the US and Iran, the regional officials say. Both Israel and Hezbollah have not immediately commented. Talks between the US and Iran have been called off after intense fighting between Israel and Hezbollah in southern Lebanon, raising questions about an initial agreement to end the war in Iran. I'm Charles de Ledesma.
1: British Prime Minister Keir Starmer says he will fight attempts by rival Andy Burnham to oust him from office. Correspondent Bernie Bennett reports.
3: Starmer says he will not walk away and will run in a leadership contest if one is triggered. Burnham, the mayor of Greater Manchester, won a seat in Parliament in a special election and is looking to replace Starmer as leader of the Labour Party and the country. Burnham's victory speech left no doubt that he wants to lead the country. Burnham has led Manchester since 2017, overseeing rapid regeneration for the city where the Industrial Revolution was forged. He's pledging to repeat his success on a national scale. Bernie Bennett reporting.
1: A new AP NORC poll finds that President Trump's approval on Iran remained low at 34%, even as a deal to reopen the Strait of Hormuz and restart negotiations materialized. The survey was conducted June 11 through 17, just after Trump called off threats to escalate the war with Iran. Respondents answered as Trump announced a deal with Iran and authorized an end to the U.S. naval blockade in the Strait of Hormuz. The poll concluded just before the deal was signed Wednesday. More at townhall.com.
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1: An ancient oak tree has died.
7: Here's Robin Hood's tree, the major oak at Edwinstowe. It's been well looked after and surprisingly still lives in excellent shape in Sherwood Forest.
8: A report by British Movie Tone from more than half a century ago. But now that 1,200-year-old major oak is believed to have died.
9: They go into drought stress, so even a healthy tree would be feeling the pressures of those long, prolonged periods of dry.
8: Chloe Ryder with the Royal Society for the Protection of Birds. The flocks of human visitors to Sherwood Forest have compressed the soil around the Robin Hood tree, hindering rain from reaching its roots. And this spring, its gnarled limbs and sprawling canopy failed to sprout leaves. However, it will remain a natural monument and support the forest's ecosystem. I'm Ben Thomas.
1: News and analysis always available at townhall.com. From Washington, I'm Keith Peters. Major League Baseball's latest labor proposal includes barring teams from signing pre-college players. We hear the latest on the story from sports correspondent Gethin Coolbaugh reporting.
10: Baseball owners propose banning high school players from signing with major league teams, raising the age for international amateurs, and slashing the money spent on signing bonuses in negotiations for a new collective bargaining agreement Thursday. The amateur draft started in 1965. High schoolers have been eligible along with college players who are in or just finished their junior years. MLB cited increased revenue in college baseball as reasoning. The league says 75% of high schoolers signed from 2012 through 2019 did not reach the majors. I'm Geffen Coolball.
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13: This is your obituary report for the day. Funeral services for George Douglas Tucker, age 95, of Lafayette, will be conducted Saturday morning at 11 a.m. from the First Baptist Church of Lafayette, and interment will follow in the Macon County Memorial Gardens. Visitation will be today at Anderson and Son Funeral Home from 4 p.m. until 8 p.m., and again on Saturday at the First Baptist Church of Lafayette from 9 a.m. until service time at 11. The family requests memorials be made to First Baptist Church of Lafayette. You may make these memorials by calling or coming by the funeral home. George Douglas Tucker is survived by wife, Jeanette, daughter, Sharon Flanagan, and husband, Mickey, son, George, and wife, Jacqueline. Funeral services for Janie Marie Sullivan Trent, age 81, of Lafayette, are scheduled to be conducted on Saturday at 11 a.m. from the Chapel of Alexander Funeral Home. Interment will follow in the Pirtle Cemetery. Visitation will begin at the funeral home from 12 noon until 9 p.m. today, and Saturday from 8 a.m. until service time at 11. Family respectfully requests donations be made towards funeral expenses. Janie Trent is survived by her children, Tammy Mannion and husband Jeff, Kenneth Trent, Keith Trent and wife Sandra, Angel Snow and companion Tony Brooks, Chris Trent and wife Jennifer, brother Edward Brown Sullivan, and sister Jewel Pettigo. A Holy Mass for Salvador Rodriguez Chavez, age 78, of Lafayette, will be conducted Saturday at 12 noon from the Holy Family Catholic Church. Visitation will be Saturday from 1 p.m. until 5 p.m. at the Holy Family Catholic Church.
14: Salvador Rodriguez Chavez is survived by a lifelong companion, Leonila Rodriguez, sister Adelina Rodriguez Chavez, daughters Adelina Rodriguez, Maribel Porter, and husband James, Ayed Rodriguez, Erica Sanabria, and husband Juan Sanabria, sons Jose Antonio Rodriguez, Salvador Rodriguez, Saul Rodriguez, Moises Alejandro Rodriguez, and wife Holly Rodriguez-Frenzel. Jackie David Hagen, age 67, of Whitleyville, passed away. Cremation arrangements have been entrusted to Yokely Tribal Funeral Home, and no services are planned at this time. Jackie David Hagen is survived by a son, Scotty Whitaker, two sisters, Joanne Bow and Janine Hurt, a brother, Gerald Hagen, and a half-brother, Randy Thompson.
12: Funeral services for Janice Eller Garrett, age 91, of Lafayette, will be conducted Sunday afternoon at 2 o'clock from the chapel of Anderson and Son Funeral Home in Lafayette. Interment will follow in the Macon County Memorial Gardens. Visitation with the family will begin Saturday at 2 o'clock and go until 8 o'clock Saturday night, then again on Sunday from 9 a.m. until time for services at 2 o'clock Sunday afternoon. Family has requested memorials be made to Meadowville Missionary Baptist Church, and you can make those memorials by calling or going by the funeral home. Janice Garrett is survived by her sons, David and his wife Sandra, and Paul and Keith Garrett.
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17: This is your afternoon weather forecast. Mostly sunny this afternoon with a high near 81 degrees. Tonight, patchy fog after 3 a.m., otherwise mostly cloudy with a low around 60. Saturday, sunny with a high near 84. Saturday night, mostly clear with a low around 65. Sunday, showers likely and possibly a thunderstorm. Mostly sunny with a high near 86 with gusts as high as 20 miles per hour, and the chance of precipitation will be at 70%.

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12: 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Pastor Elder Stacy Trout is assisted by Elder Daniel Cook. Brother James Harrison will preach at Spring Creek Missionary Baptist Church Sunday at 11. Brother Jason Reeves will preach at Meadowville Missionary Baptist Church Sunday at 11. Willette Christian Church will have Vacation Bible School Saturday from 8 until 4 for ages 5 through 12. Lafette Missionary Baptist Church will have Father's Day Brunch Sunday at 9:30. Oakdale General Baptist Church will have Vacation Bible School Saturday from 9 until 2. Summer Harvest, a USDA program, will be handing out 7 shelf-stable breakfast and lunches each Tuesday through July 28th. That's going to be at First Baptist Church in Lafayette from 2 until 4:30. This is for ages 18 and under. Name and date of birth is all that will be needed. City of Lafayette is closed today in observance of Juneteenth. Art and Key Park will be every Tuesday in June from 4 until 6. All ages are welcome to this free community event. Macon Community Hospital is offering discounted vascular screenings during June. The carotid artery ultrasound, AAA ultrasound, and ABI peripheral arterial disease screening are $40 each or $110 for all three during June. Call 615-666-2147 for more information. The 50th annual Macon County Hillbilly Days goes through Saturday in Key Park. If you can't make it out to the park, tune in here to Country 102.1 FM tonight at 5 for live coverage.
13: This is your afternoon weather forecast. Mostly sunny this afternoon with a high near 81 degrees. Tonight, patchy fog after 3 a.m., otherwise mostly cloudy with a low around 60. Saturday, sunny with a high near 84. Saturday night, mostly clear with a low around 65. Sunday, showers likely and possibly a thunderstorm. Mostly sunny with a high near 86, with gusts as high as 20 miles per hour, and the chance of precipitation will be at 70%.
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0: I Can't Love You Anymore, Miss Ella Langley. 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First day of summer is also called the summer solstice, the day which is the longest period of daylight and the shortest night of year. After Sunday, daylight hours gradually shorten until winter solstice in December.
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2: 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Hope you have a terrific birthday. Happy birthday on Saturday to Rick Gann. 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
2: This is your afternoon weather forecast. Mostly sunny this afternoon with a high near 81 degrees. Tonight, patchy fog after 3 a.m., otherwise mostly cloudy with a low around 60. Saturday, sunny with a high near 84. Saturday night, mostly clear with a low around 65. Sunday, showers likely and possibly a thunderstorm. Mostly sunny with a high near 86, with gusts as high as 20 miles per hour, and the chance of precipitation will be at 70%.
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2: This is your afternoon weather forecast. Mostly sunny this afternoon with a high near 81 degrees. Tonight, patchy fog after 3 a.m., otherwise mostly cloudy with a low around 60. Saturday, sunny with a high near 84. Saturday night, mostly clear with a low around 65. Sunday, showers likely and possibly a thunderstorm. Mostly sunny with a high near 86 with gusts as high as 20 miles per hour. And the chance of precipitation will be at 70%.
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0: Ain't no love in Oklahoma. There is Luke Combs. Well, Eric Church is going to be live streaming Red Rocks July 6th to the 8th for three unique nights, celebrating 20 years since Sinners Like Me. Just last year, he's live streaming all three shows on Nugs.net. Fans who can't make it can still catch the magic that way, which is pretty awesome.
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2: And join us now for the Browning Livestock Cattle Report. This report is brought to you each Monday, Wednesday, and Friday, courtesy of all those nice folks at Browning Livestock. 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Now, if you'd like any information on this, call Marty Dykes at 931-319-0740.
3: This is a livestock market report here in Lafayette, Tennessee, Browning Livestock Market. For Wednesday, June the 17th, 722 head of cattle in auction, and we sold 33 loads on the video this week. Here's some examples of what we sold on the video this week. 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One load of 100% black steers at 850 at 361.75. One load of 50% colored steers at 357.50. One load of 80% black steers at 875, 350. One load of 80% black steers at 860, 356. Two loads of 90% black steers at 950 at 340.50. Two loads of 80% black steers at 950 at 340. Two loads of 100% black steers at 950 at 342.50. On the heifer end, one load of heifers 95% black, base weight 700, 375. One load of 75% black heifers, base 785, 348.50. One load of 85% black heifers at 775, 344.50. One load of 850-pound 75% black heifers at 319.50. Sold really well on that video, thanks to those consigners. Here's some examples of what we had in the auction this week compared to the last sale. I'd say feeder steers, bulls, and heifers are about 5 to 10 higher. Here's an example of what we had. Five feeder steers, mixed in color, 278, 538.17. Two steers, average weight, 338, mixed in color at 480. Ten steers, average weight, 406, mixed in color at 530. Ten steers, average weight, 456, mixed in color at 502.01. 14 steers, average weight, 521, mixed in color at 451.16. 19 steers, average weight 508, mixed in color at 463.15, value added there, weaned and shots. 14 feeder steers, average weight 595, mixed in color 418.34. 24 steers, average weight 569, mixed in color 465.30, value added there. 9 steers, average weight 627, mixed in color at 398.08. 76 steers, average weight 622, mixed in color 441.85, value added there. 6 steers, average weight 689, mixed in color 422.50, value added there. 10 steers, average weight 785, mixed in color 364.30. 20 steers, average weight 779, mixed in color 375 1/4, value added there, weaned and shots. 6 steers, average weight 826, mixed in color 347.50, value added there, weaned and shots. 3 plainer kind of steers at 913, mixed in color 332.50. Moving on down to the feeder heifers. Two feeder heifers, average weight 275, mixed in color at 505. Seven feeder heifers, average weight 307, mixed in color 458.53. 19 heifers, average weight 418, mixed in color 468.41. 32-feeder heifers, average weight 471, mixed in color 433.05. 24-feeder heifers, average weight 527, mixed in color 388.81. 17-feeder heifers, average weight 528, mixed in color 415.41, value added there. 21-feeder heifers, average weight 579, mixed in color 384.72, value added there. 33-feeder heifers, average weight 628, mixed in color 365.68. 29-feeder heifers, average weight 614, mixed in color 430, value added there. Replacement kind of quality there, 430. 17-feeder heifers, average weight 712, mixed in color 342.50. 27-feeder heifers, average weight 754, mixed in color 338.28. And we had 2-feeder heifers, average weight 8 1/4 at 302.50. Moving on down to the feeder bulls, 9 bulls, average weight 380.505. 10 bulls, average weight 439, mixed in color 510. 22 bulls, average weight 531, mixed in color 415.88. 17-feeder bulls, average weight 576, mixed in color 401.07. 10-feeder bulls, average weight 634, mixed in color at 359.37. 11-feeder bulls, average weight 656, mixed in color at 362.73. 19-feeder bulls, average weight 734, mixed in color 333.14. 3-feeder bulls, average weight 928, mixed in color at 297.50. Thanks to each and every buyer that bought with us this week. 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We appreciate your business as well. The 4th of July holiday is coming up. 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
4: This is your afternoon weather forecast. Mostly sunny this afternoon with a high near 81 degrees. Tonight, patchy fog after 3 a.m., otherwise mostly cloudy with a low around 60. Saturday, sunny with a high near 84. Saturday night, mostly clear with a low around 65. Sunday, showers likely and possibly a thunderstorm. Mostly sunny with a high near 86, with gusts as high as 20 miles per hour, and the chance of precipitation will be at 70%.
5: Folks, thank you so much for joining us. We are here at Key Park at the 50th annual Macon County Hillbilly Days. 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
5: 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That includes fish, fries, slaw, white beans, Miss Ursie's hush puppies, and a drink. And, of course, the gospel concert is starting just momentarily with the Happy Hearts opening up.
11: Test 1, 2. All right. I think we're going to go ahead and get started with our gospel concert tonight. Thank all y'all for being here. We have got four wonderful bands lined up for y'all, and we are going to get started with our first band. Everybody put your hands together for the Happy Hearts. Yeah.

Chapel Music on Friday night, but except for the last 3 years because of some health problems and all that. Where's my other singer at? Lachelle Spears, We're Singing Without You. She's coming to help us out a little bit tonight. But y'all pray for us. We've not sung, like I say, in about 3 years. We've just now started getting back to practicing a little bit, and y'all just don't pay any attention to the way we sing. Pay attention to the words to them. Come and meet me in A-flat.

And we tell everybody's age while we're up here, because that lets you know if we make mistakes, you know, you got to look over it. This is my Aunt Esther Stidham, and she's going to be leading this song, and she's 92. This is my mother, Mary Stone, and she's 98. And I'm Barbara Blankenship, and I'm 79. I'm 79, so you just have to look over the mistakes that we make. But Esther's going to do a song now that we get several requests for, and it's a beautiful song. No one can wear my robe but me, and it's in B flat. All right.

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They have theirs up pretty good by heart, but not me anymore. We're going to do an old one now. I don't know where you think we would find an old song, but this one's a real old one. Tell My Friends.

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Would y'all forgive me for all that? As we go more, maybe we'll get better. This is an old song, Gone Home.

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This is a song that we really enjoy doing. We used to have a steel player, and he brought this to us. One of his friends wrote this song. And we enjoy it a lot. It's in A flat. 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

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I can't do that one. 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

0: 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This is in B flat.
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0: 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We don't need to do many more if I can get Lachelle Spears to come up here. I don't know where she's at. She drove all the way up here to sing with us. Now I can't find her. Let's do Get Up.
1: Okay. Get Up.
0: And B flat.
1: B flat.

0: Well, we're going to do the devil's in the phone booth.
1: Okay. What key is that in?
0: Phone booth?
1: Yep. Take your squirt of that.
0: Just a minute. Let me.
1: Hold on. That's right. Don't drive home now.
0: B-flat. We're just about through, so if Lachelle Spears is going to sing, she better be showing up. We're going to do one now that, and the kids now don't know what this is, but it's an older song, but I enjoy doing it and enjoy hearing it. And it's The Devil's in the Phone Booth, dialing 911.

I think I see her coming. I've got one more that, Shell, you come over here and, well, you don't have another mic, though. I've got one more song that I usually have requests to do because it's the day before, or this weekend is Father's Day. And especially Ricky Whittemore, he usually wants me to sing this song. And I wrote this one probably 30, 35 years ago. And I forgot what key I put it in. Daddy, I never did thank you.

0: have Michelle here?
1: Where you been all this time?
0: We're going to have Lachelle to sing some for us now. She's been hiding all this time. And so we have a few more minutes left.
2: Well, when she says this is totally unplanned, she is being very honest on a gospel hour show. But we have not sang together in probably how many years?
0: I've never heard the song you're talking about singing.
2: I sang this song when I was a kid and used to travel with y'all.
3: What happened there?
2: So, yeah, there we go.
3: Yeah, what's up with that?
0: I'll hum.

That was perfect timing there on the train. All right, we got a, we didn't know, we got a little band up here, and we got y'all out there, so we're going to do one everybody knows, and y'all can clap your hands or just have fun or do what you're just doing right now, but we're going to do this, and y'all can sing along. Will that work? Is that all right with y'all? All right, I'm glad y'all are so cooperative. All right, here we go. All right, here we go.

0: mighty good out there. Since we're on this train where everybody knows these songs, we'll just dig another one out. Is that okay with y'all?
1: Yay!
0: I'm so glad y'all are so happy today.
2: Everybody sing with us.

0: job on the mandolin. All right. She didn't tell me we could do a little rocking song, a rocking gospel song. But yeah, we're going to, since we got a band up here, we'll just do that.
1: We have never practiced this before, y'all. If me and Lachelle has, it's probably been 30 years.
2: We've never practiced, period.
1: No, they've not practiced with us at all.
0: We've never met. We've never met, though.
1: Let's go, sis.
0: Ha ha ha.

0: that okay?
1: Yeah, that's okay.
2: She said, get down now. No, I'm just kidding.
1: I finally got her up here, but anyway, we've got other groups to sing tonight, and I've sung out. Our announcer's gone, so he's coming, he says. So give us old people time to get off the stage. But please remember to visit our vendors back here. They went through an awful, awful lot to get up here and get set up yesterday in the monsoon that we had. I said when I got home last night, I said I've not been this wet since I was baptized. So we really got drowned up here yesterday.
0: Maybe it was a re-baptism.
1: Well, it might have been. Yeah. He might have thought I needed two of them. I don't know. But we thank y'all for being here tonight, and just stay around for these other groups. We got some wonderful groups to be here. And here you go. Here.
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All right, folks, thank you so much for joining us here at Hillbilly Days. We have just heard from the Happy Hearts, and we still have three more gospel groups coming. We have the Garmins, Joyful Road, and the Jeff Sneed Trio. So if you want, come on up and enjoy. If you can't make it, just stay tuned right here to Country 102, and we'll be broadcasting the rest of the gospel concert tonight. And, of course, tomorrow, get ready for Hillbilly Days on Saturday. Lots of great activities. And the flat-top guitar starts off with the competitions at 10 a.m. And, of course, the fish fry is still going on, but they may be getting low. So if you want fish, you better hurry.

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0: 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Is everybody full of catfish?
1: No.
0: Did anybody stand in line?
1: No.
0: Okay, then. 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

0: Mr. Aaron Miller from Cecilia, Kentucky. Home of the original hillbilly, I heard.
1: Hey, thank y'all for letting us, some Kentucky hillbillies, come down and enjoy the hillbilly days.
0: That's right.
1: Y'all make us feel at home. We love it. I tell y'all, the first time. So this is what, 50 years of this?
0: 50 years celebrating.
1: Oh, my
0: yeah.
1: gosh.
0: Wow.
1: That is so awesome. And the first time we came, I was like, daggone, this is awesome. This is like Mayberry. I love it. I want to live here. So, thank you, Barbara, for having us. So, let's do some, let's sing.

0: I love that little tooter.
1: There you go. He had too much catfish. Here's the latest song we wrote. I was watching Ernest T. Bass on Andy Griffith one day and come up with this little idea.
0: Well, that's sort of how it happened.

0: Okay. You going to do prayer?
1: Yeah, do it.
0: Oh, wait. I got that.

0: Brother Aaron Miller again there, everyone.
1: Oh, they member.
0: What was that? Yeah.
2: Do you know?
0: Here's your another original one. We know this one, maybe.
1: Maybe. Here's another one I wrote about, like, can you imagine if you were one of the disciples? Like, just watching Jesus, being with him, just doing everyday normal things, you know, fishing, going fishing with Jesus, y'all. Going with him from town to town, seeing him work miracles, you know. But the thing after I wrote the song, it got to me that, you know, the miracles like turning water into wine or raising Lazarus, that was a big deal. That's what I thought was the biggest deal. But it's the way Jesus loved everybody the same.
0: Amen. Amen,
1: and
0: sister.
1: I don't know how he did that. I want to do that. So this is called Do You Know Jesus?

0: Hey, thank you very much. Let me introduce the guys here real quick before we run out of here.
1: Yeah, I was going to tell them who you were.
0: Well,
1: I'll wait.
0: Yeah, over to my right here. I think I'm getting some feedback, guys. I may be a little hot in the manda. Fellow that I grew up kind of wanting to be like him, and look how pretty he is today. About 7 years ago, he said, hey, I'm going to come out and play fiddle with you sometime or another, surprise you. And he's been here ever since. So, Mr. Ricky Birch, if you give him a big hand, please. Yeah. Over here to my far left is a guitar. What happened? She's off. Yeah, I believe, you might have something crossed there. Over here to my far left.
1: Woo,
0: there you go.
1: Okay.
0: Yeah, there
1: That's
0: you
1: good.
0: Go. He's from Cecilia, Kentucky, but he calls Bowling Green, Kentucky, his home. Give a big hand for Mr. Aaron Miller over here, if you would.
2: Yeah.
0: And we are celebrating 32 years of marriage.
1: You're celebrating?
0: About four of them have been good, I think, you know. But,
1: honey, that was sweet to say.
0: If you'd give a big hand to my wife, Miss Joy Greer here, please.
1: Yeah. Hey, y'all.
0: And I'm her arm candy.
1: I know my role.
0: Yeah.
1: He sure is. He's the sweet. He's my arm candy. Bless him.
3: Mama,
1: bless me.
3: Mama.
0: Yeah.
3: Okay. Give us the soda.
1: All right. Yeah. Oh, yeah, right.
0: Give him the soda.
1: Yeah, okay. Okay, this is another song that I wrote for my mama for Mother's Day a few years ago, y'all. And it's about that little prayer that she taught us. Now lay me down to sleep. I pray the Lord my soul to keep. And, you know, just never forgotten that. And I bet many of you know that prayer, too. So important to have praying mamas. So we thank the Lord for mamas. And, you know, when I was little, the Vietnam War was going on, and I didn't know what that was. But Mama made sure we prayed for the soldier boys,
0: is what she called them.
1: So do we have any
0: veterans here today? Is there any veterans?
1: We have veterans or first responders. Thank you so much.
0: Man.
1: Thank you so much.
0: Thank you.
1: God bless y'all. Thank you for your sacrifice. So this is called Mama Taught Me How to Pray.

Thank you.

0: What about that? There's your little Don Williams.
1: Y'all don't know how nervous that makes me. I'm not a picker.
2: Okay.
3: Let's do it fast. Yeah.
2: I'll do it fast.
3: Yeah.
2: Okay.
3: If you want to, whatever you want to do.
2: Okay. That's fine. Sure. Okay. I think it's in C.

0: y'all so much.
1: God bless you.
0: Y'all, yes, God bless y'all. And stick around for the Garmins. You're going to love them.
1: There we go.
0: Come on, Garmins.

0: All right, folks, thank you so much for joining us and tuning in.
1: That hey, one more time for Joyful Road, everybody.
0: We sure do appreciate them making the trip up from Kentucky. And, of course, coming up next will be the Garmins. And after the Garmins performance, we've still got the Jeff Snead Trio. So lots of more gospel music coming your way from the 50th annual Macon County Hillbilly Days.
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0: Cynthia Jones here, along with my grandson Robert on the banjo. 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
1: 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All right, folks, they are setting up now for the Garmins. That's our next gospel group in tonight's gospel concerts. Afterwards, they'll have the Jeff Sneed Trio. It's been a pretty successful day, lots of folks out, and it's not as hot as we thought it would be, thank goodness. Tomorrow, well, let's hope it'll be a great one, too. Of course, Saturday, 9 a.m., the Hillbilly Hurl Disc Golf Tournament will start off. Registration fee is $35. And, of course, you have several of the competitions, musical, such as flat-top guitar, mandolin, harmonica, banjo, fiddle. And at 1 p.m., they'll also have a cornhole tournament. Entry fee is $20 early or $30 the day of. And, of course, also we've got new this year at the back pavilion, the banana pudding contest, kids' lemonade contest, fried pie, apple and variety, ice cream contest, and at 4 p.m. the judging begins. 5 p.m. the Flat Rock Ramblers patriotic salute to the 250th anniversary of the United States, and Saturday at 6 p.m. the big show with the bluegrass concert with Copper Canyon, the Lugnuts, and the Tennessee Turnarounds. We'll be right back after this and getting ready to hear the Garmins as our next gospel segment.

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Thank you. I guess y'all would have been praying for an unclouded day last night, and but as what I understand. But the clouds are gone, and it's a beautiful day that God has made. We are the Garmins. We're from Bowling Green, Kentucky, and we appreciate the opportunity to come and share with you. I'm going to give my wife a little bit of time to get up here with us. Hey, come this way. Okay. Okay. This is my wife, Deborah. She plays the piano, and she arranges a lot of our songs and writes a lot of our songs. To my far left is our daughter, Rebecca Fields. She is a choir teacher at Drake's Creek Middle School in Bowling Green, Kentucky. My name's Kerry, and we make up the Garmins. We enjoy singing for the Lord. Here's a song that Deborah wrote that says, God is greater.